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1: Another round of hot weather is expected this week with a heat warning issued for the area. A low of 16 tonight with fog possible in the morning. Tuesday reaches 33 with the humidity making it feel closer to 38. And Wednesday brings a high of 34 and a chance of showers. Stay weather ready and stream us anywhere by downloading the Discover Weyburn app. I'm Marissa McEwen.
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1: Hot and humid conditions are expected to stick around through the final days of July, with a heat warning in place for the area. A low of 16 with some fog patches developing overnight. Tuesday hits 33 with the humidity pushing it closer to 38. And Wednesday climbs to 34 with a chance of showers. Sun or storm, find the area's official forecast and stream us anywhere on the Discover Weyburn app. I'm Larissa McEwen.
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1: Guerrero with a fly ball to right. 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It is gone.
0: 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You bring the hot dogs and peanuts. 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And Merritt Ford.
1: Got him! Strikes out Cody Bellinger, and the Blue Jays have done it.
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4: Hot and humid conditions are expected to stick around through the final days of July, with a heat warning in place for the area. A low of 16 with some fog patches developing overnight. Tuesday hits 33 with the humidity pushing it closer to 38. And Wednesday climbs to 34 with a chance of showers. Sun or storm, find the area's official forecast and stream us anywhere on the Discover Weyburn app. I'm Larissa McEwen.
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A warm welcome to our program, Prophecy for Today, where we study biblical prophecy and its application to our daily life. It's a wonderful day to worship God. I'm William Steves. Let's pray. Dear God and Father Almighty, we rejoice that you are a God of splendor and beauty. The wonders of creation are a mere shadow of the beauty of your face. Your word calls us to desire your beauty, to look forward to seeing your majesty in heaven. I pray that you would keep that desire for your wondrous beauty foremost in our minds. Fix our eyes on you, and we pray all these things in the name of Jesus Christ. Amen.

Maranatha, friends, the Lord is coming. Malachi 3:17. And they shall be mine, saith the Lord of hosts, in that day when I make up my jewels, and I will spare them, as a man spareth his own son that serveth him. I love this picture of the coming of Christ. In that day when I make up my jewels. Consider with me what a jewel is, especially in the time when Malachi is writing this. One author described it as something that is procured at great cost, prepared with great pain, and preserved with great care. We have been purchased by God only by the most precious blood of the perfect Savior. No greater price could have been paid. We are sanctified and cleansed through trials and difficulties in our own lives. But of course, the greatest pains for our preparation were once again the pain and suffering of Jesus Christ. And Scripture says we are preserved unto the coming of Christ and the day of the Lord, when the Lord will make up his jewels. We are, as it were, the sparkling highlights in the throne room and crown of the eternal God, not chosen for our own glory, but rather that God might always have the glory from us. You're listening to Prophecy for Today. I'm William Steves. Today's letter comes from Zambia. 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Our mailing address is The People's Gospel Hour, Post Office Box 1660, Halifax, Nova Scotia, Canada, B3J3A1. And our United States address is The People's Gospel Hour, Post Office Box 55862, Boston, Massachusetts 02205.

0: And now, the familiar voice of Pastor Perry F. Rockwood, who is at home with the Lord.
1: Shall we pray? Heavenly Father, we bow in the presence of God today and just thank Thee for the privilege of being together around our radios. I pray very especially for those who are not saved, who've never been born again by the Spirit of God. Draw them to Thyself this day. I pray in Jesus' name, amen. I want to think of the Lord's return in relation to missions, getting the gospel out. I think of Mark 13:10, and the gospel must first be

0: published among all nations. You remember that our blessed Lord Jesus predicted the destruction of Jerusalem because its people knew not the time of their visitation. His disciples showed him the magnificent buildings of the temple area, and they said with pride, "Lord, behold what great and glorious buildings are here." But he had no eyes for their beauty, for his heart was burdened because of the sins and the sorrows of the people. He said, "There shall not be left one stone upon another that shall not be thrown down." Mark 13:2. With prophetic eye, he looked forward to and pictured the time when their enemy should throw a trench around the city, when the dwellings and the marts of commerce, the palaces, and the very temple of God should be in ruins, when at last the desolation should be complete, that as Isaiah had predicted, Zion should be plowed as a field. When this prophecy was spoken, it seemed that there was no possibility of its fulfillment. Yet within a very short time, it was fulfilled to the letter. One of the striking evidences of its accuracy is that for over 1,500 years, Mount Zion had been as a great wheat field and has been plowed from year to year as the prophet predicted, while the stones of the sacred building in Jerusalem were cast down that not one was left upon another. When our Lord spoke these words, the disciples found them almost unbelievable, and afterward, when they stood with him on the Mount of Olives, overlooking the city, they asked him three questions. When shall these things be? When shall Jerusalem be destroyed? When will the city be utterly ruined as thou hast predicted? What shall be the sign of thy coming? How will we know that thy coming is drawn nigh? What shall be the sign at the end of the world, the end of this Gentile times during which Israel is suffering affliction? Our Lord answers these questions, but in order to get his answers in their fullness, it is necessary to read the 24th chapter of Matthew's Gospel, the 13th chapter of Mark, and the 21st chapter of Luke. In these great prophetic passages, he goes into these questions and answers them in detail. What shall these things be? In Luke 21:20, he says, "When ye shall see Jerusalem compassed with armies, then know that the desolation thereof is nigh." Notice again the accuracy of prophecy. Not merely when ye shall see Jerusalem compassed with an army, but with armies in the plural. The Lord says, when you shall see that, you will know that all hope for the city is gone. Then let them which are in Judea flee to the mountains, and let them which are in the midst of it depart out, and let not them that are in the countries enter therein. For these be the deeds of vengeance, that all things which are written may be fulfilled. Jerusalem shall be trodden down at the Gentiles until the times that the Gentiles be fulfilled. Now these things have already taken place. In AD 70, Jerusalem was compassed about with the armies of the Romans under Titus and was destroyed, and for 1900 years since, it has been trodden down at the Gentiles. The day of its deliverance is very near. Already God has begun to make bare his arm in behalf of Jerusalem. Marvelous things are taking place in the land of Palestine and have been for these past years. God is working for the complete restoration of his people Israel as predicted in prophecy. What shall be the sign of thy coming? Jesus said, "Consider the fig tree." And the fig tree is certainly the symbol of Israel, of the Jews. And when we think of that, we think of what is going to take place, and then we think of our responsibility of going not only to the Jews, but to the peoples of the world with the gospel. And I'm sure that our study this week will be a blessing to you. This broadcast is sponsored by the People's Gospel Hour, Halifax, Nova Scotia, Canada, B3J3A1. Our United States address, the People's Gospel Hour, Box 55862, Boston, Massachusetts, 02205. 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
3: And, yeah. 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
3: 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What was that like for them?
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1: Hot and humid conditions are expected to stick around through the final days of July, with a heat warning in place for the area. A low of 16 with some fog patches developing overnight. Tuesday hits 33 with the humidity pushing it closer to 38. And Wednesday climbs to 34 with a chance of showers. Sun or storm, find the area's official forecast and stream us anywhere on the Discover Weyburn app. I'm Larissa McEwen.
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1: Another round of hot weather is expected this week with a heat warning issued for the area. A low of 16 tonight with fog possible in the morning. Tuesday reaches 33 with the humidity making it feel closer to 38. And Wednesday brings a high of 34 and a chance of showers. Stay weather ready and stream us anywhere by downloading the Discover Wayburn app. I'm Marissa McEwen.
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Yes or no? What's it gonna be, boy? 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
4: High heat continues across the region this week, with a heat warning remaining in effect as July comes to an end. A low of 16 overnight with some fog patches developing into the morning. A high of 33 by the afternoon Tuesday, with the humidity pushing it closer to 38. Wednesday hits 34 with a chance of showers. Sun or storm, find the area's official forecast and stream us anywhere on the Discover Weyburn app. I'm Larissa McEwen.
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1: A stretch of hot weather is expected to continue through this week, with the area remaining under a heat warning. A low of 16 overnight with some fog developing into the morning. Tuesday climbs to 33 with the humidity making it feel closer to 38. And Wednesday remains hot with a high of 34 and a chance of showers. Stay weather ready and stream us anywhere by downloading the Discover Weyburn app. I'm Larissa McEwen.
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1: High heat continues across the region this week, with a heat warning remaining in effect as July comes to an end. A low of 16 overnight with some fog patches developing into the morning. A high of 33 by the afternoon Tuesday, with the humidity pushing it closer to 38. Wednesday hits 34 with a chance of showers. Sun or storm, find the area's official forecast and stream us anywhere on the Discover Wayburn app. I'm Larissa McEwen.
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3: A stretch of hot weather is expected to continue through this week, with the area remaining under a heat warning. A low of 16 overnight with some fog developing into the morning. Tuesday climbs to 33 with the humidity making it feel closer to 38. And Wednesday remains hot with a high of 34 and a chance of showers. 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
2: High heat continues across the region this week, with a heat warning remaining in effect as July comes to an end. A low of 16 overnight with some fog patches developing into the morning. A high of 33 by the afternoon Tuesday, with the humidity pushing it closer to 38. Wednesday hits 34 with a chance of showers. Sun or storm, find the area's official forecast and stream us anywhere on the Discover Weyburn app. I'm Larissa McEwen.
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3: A stretch of hot weather is expected to continue through this week, with the area remaining under a heat warning. A low of 16 overnight with some fog developing into the morning. Tuesday climbs to 33 with the humidity making it feel closer to 38. And Wednesday remains hot with a high of 34 and a chance of showers. 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
1: Temperatures are expected to remain elevated this week with a heat warning still in effect as we wrap up July. Some fog is possible this morning before clearing skies bring a high of 33 this afternoon, the humidity making it feel closer to 40. Wednesday stays hot with a high of 34 and a chance of rain before temperatures cool slightly to 30 on Thursday. 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

0: 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AM 1190 is firing up the grill for the Great Plains Taste of Summer Barbecue. 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
3: The final few days of July are bringing more heat to the region, with a heat warning issued for the area. We could see some fog developing this morning before things clear up and temperatures climb to 33 in the afternoon, feeling closer to 40 with the humidity. Wednesday warms to 34 with rain possible, and Thursday reaches 30. Sun or storm, find the area's official forecast and stream us anywhere on the Discover Weyburn app. I'm Larissa McEwen.
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4: Temperatures are expected to remain elevated this week, with a heat warning still in effect as we wrap up July. Some fog is possible this morning before clearing skies bring a high of 33 this afternoon, the humidity making it feel closer to 40. Wednesday stays hot with a high of 34 and a chance of rain before temperatures cool slightly to 30 on Thursday. Stay weather ready and stream us anywhere by downloading the Discover Weyburn app. I'm Marissa McEwen.
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2: The final few days of July are bringing more heat to the region, with a heat warning issued for the area. We could see some fog developing this morning before things clear up and temperatures climb to 33 in the afternoon, feeling closer to 40 with the humidity. Wednesday warms to 34 with rain possible, and Thursday reaches 30. Sun or storm, find the area's official forecast and stream us anywhere on the Discover Weyburn app. I'm Larissa McEwen.
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2: Temperatures are expected to remain elevated this week with a heat warning still in effect as we wrap up July. Some fog is possible this morning before clearing skies bring a high of 33 this afternoon, the humidity making it feel closer to 40. Wednesday stays hot with a high of 34 and a chance of rain before temperatures cool slightly to 30 on Thursday. Stay weather ready and stream us anywhere by downloading the Discover Wayburn app. I'm Marissa McEwen.
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0: strength of our community comes from the people who shape it. 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
2: The final few days of July are bringing more heat to the region, with a heat warning issued for the area. We could see some fog developing this morning before things clear up and temperatures climb to 33 in the afternoon, feeling closer to 40 with the humidity. Wednesday warms to 34 with rain possible, and Thursday reaches 30. Sun or storm, find the area's official forecast and stream us anywhere on the Discover Weyburn app. I'm Larissa McEwen.
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1: Good morning. I'm Natasha Weeb. The Weyburn Police Service provided an update on a drug trafficking investigation that began with the arrest of two people earlier this month. Police say the investigation into the alleged importation and trafficking of opium has now resulted in the seizure of 13 kilograms of the drug. The seizure has an estimated street value of approximately $340,000. The Weyburn Police Service says the drugs were prevented from reaching communities in Saskatchewan, British Columbia, and Ontario. Surinder Singh Sanghira of the United Kingdom has been released on bail following a hearing in Estevan Provincial Court. Sanghira is charged in connection with the Weyburn opium trafficking investigation, alongside Weyburn's Gurmukh Singh. He was released on $5,000 bail and his defense lawyer was granted leave to withdraw from the case. Sanghira is scheduled to appear next in Weyburn Provincial Court on August 25th at 9:30 a.m. Details of the bail hearing are protected by a publication ban. The lack of relief overnight can make an extended stretch of hot weather more dangerous. Environment and Climate Change Canada meteorologist Brian Proctor says the impact builds when daytime heat is followed by unusually warm nights.
2: So we really do need those sort of overnight lows to fall back to let people sort of get a better rest and recovery and then get them into a better sort of state to be able to deal with the upcoming heat. And what we're seeing now is really the heat's locking in through middle of the week, especially at this point in time. And at that point, we're looking at really that yellow heat warning sort of really becoming potentially impactful for people.
1: Residents are encouraged to watch for signs of heat illness and find ways to cool down when possible. Time is running out for Weyburn residents to complete the Statistics Canada census, with a deadline set for July 31st. Weyburn City Councillor Laura Morris said is encouraging people to take part, saying accurate population numbers can have a direct impact on funding and services for the community.
3: We don't want to miss out on that funding, especially from a federal level, but the provincial government relies on those numbers as well. So for the gas tax refund, you know, that helps go towards roads and operating expenses in the city. A lot of places also use it to get their population numbers. So the Southeast Regional Library, when they send out their levy, they base all of their numbers on the number of people that live within the city of Weyburn.
1: Residents can complete the census online or contact the agency for assistance. Crews are continuing work on Cirrus Avenue throughout this week, with asphalt repairs taking place between 12th Street and 5th Street, causing some traffic delays. At the same time, a road closure between 4th Street and 5th Street begins today to prepare the area for paving. Motorists are asked to use alternate routes when possible and use caution around work crews. For these stories and more, visit discoverweyburn.com.
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1: The Weyburn Beavers fell 8-2 hosting the Moose Jaw Miller Express last night. The Beavers managed to gain a 1-0 lead in the first inning with an RBI ground out by Ryan Daphne. But Moose Jaw tied it up at the top of the second before a solo shot by Rob Gurney gave Weyburn a 2-1 advantage. That would be the end of scoring for Weyburn, with Moose Jaw adding 7 more runs for the 8-2 result. The Beavers look to shake off the loss ahead of their next matchup tomorrow, hosting the Swift Current 57s. Wednesday's game will be at Tom Lang Park, with first pitch set for 7. Elsewhere in the Western Canadian Baseball League last night, the Medicine Hat Mavericks took a 6-2 win over the Saskatoon Berries. The Lethbridge Bulls defeated the Brooks Bombers 11-5, and the Energy City Cactus Rats and Regina Red Sox were rained out.
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1: A heat warning is in effect for the Weyburn area today. Mostly sunny this morning, with fog patches clearing up, being replaced with hazy conditions this afternoon. High 33 with humidity feeling like 38. Clear this evening, becoming partly cloudy after midnight, low 18. Cloudy tomorrow with a good chance of showers and risk of a thunderstorm. Hazy with a high of 32 and humidity feeling like 39. Clearing on Thursday with a high of 30. A mix of sun and clouds on Friday with a good chance of showers and high of 29. And sunny on Saturday with a high of 31. I'm Natasha Weeb. 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
0: 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That's his mission. Rob Carney in the morning. 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

0: Classic hits, you hear them on Saskatchewan's best music. Top of the morning to you. My name's Rob Carney. It is my pleasure to be with you this morning. Coming up today, waking up to a yellow warning for heat across most of southern and central Saskatchewan. Another scorcher on the way. Details coming up. Her Voice, presented by CKEN, celebrating the women in the communities we serve. And today we'll feature Swift Current's Crystal McKeag, who has spent the past 31 years in Saskatchewan's healthcare system, building a career focused on teamwork and compassionate care. An epic season for the Western Canadian Baseball League. We told you yesterday about Jake Hiramoto of the Swift Current 57s and the fact he set a new record for most home runs in a season, while the record for stolen bases in a season was tied last night. I'll share that story with you. And we'll play the music that you tune in for. From Styx, Fleetwood Mac, Eric Clapton, and more. This rock and roll radio show for JGL, Partners in Agriculture. This is Tuesday, July 28, 2026, and today is a great day to be alive.
1: 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And maybe a few extra napkins. 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
4: A heat warning is still in effect for the Weyburn area. It'll be mostly sunny this morning with fog patches clearing up, being replaced with some hazy conditions this afternoon. Temperatures will reach a high of 33, feeling like 38 with the humidity. The sky will clear this evening with some clouds moving in after midnight and a low of 18. It'll be cloudy tomorrow morning with a good chance of showers and risk of a thunderstorm throughout the day. Hazy conditions sticking around with a high of 32. That'll be like 39 with the humidity. And conditions will clear up on Thursday with a high of 30. I'm Natasha Weeb. 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

0: The Guess Who and one of their greatest hits of all time on Saskatchewan's Best Music. I'm Rob Kearney. Well, the Western Canadian Baseball League 2026 season is going to go down as one to remember for a number of reasons. Yesterday, we told you about the new home run record. Jake Hiramoto of the Swift Current 57s now holds the record for most home runs in a single season. Well, last night, the record for stolen bases was tied. Moose Jaw Miller Express beat the Beavers in Weyburn 8-2 last night. And Thomas Soto, well, he went 2-for-4 with a double, an RBI, and a stolen base. He stole third base. That gives him 42 steals on the season. That ties the league record. He will no doubt go for solo possession of that stolen base record tonight when the Millers play the 57s in Swift Current. 57s had the night off last night, by the way. Saskatoon Berries lost to Medicine Hat 6-2. That means Moose Jaw is now a full game up on Saskatoon for first place in the East Division. And the Regina Red Sox were scheduled to play the Energy City Cactus Rats last night in Spruce Grove, Alberta, but that game was postponed.
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1: Good morning.
2: I'm Natasha Weeb. The Weyburn Police Service is providing more details on an ongoing opium trafficking investigation. The investigation involved the arrest of two people following search warrants at a residence and hotel room in Weyburn. Police have now confirmed a total of 13 kilograms of opium has been seized, with an estimated street value of about $340,000. The Weyburn Police Service says the investigation highlights the importance of working with partner agencies to address illegal drug trafficking. One of the two men charged in the Weyburn opium trafficking investigation has been granted bail. Surinder Singh Sanghira of the United Kingdom appeared in Estevan Provincial Court Monday morning and was released on $5,000 bail. The court also granted his defense counsel leave to withdraw. Sanghira's next appearance is set for August 24th in Weyburn Provincial Court. The evidence presented at the bail hearing, along with the judge's reasons for the decision, are protected by a publication ban. Hot and humid conditions are expected to continue across southeast Saskatchewan through much of the work week. Environment and Climate Change Canada meteorologist Brian Proctor says temperatures are forecasted to reach the low to mid-30s before a weak cold front arrives Thursday.
3: And then we bring a bit of a cold front through, and I really do mean a bit of a cold front, on Thursday. It looks like it's sort of going to drop the temperatures back into the high 20s again and maybe cool things off slightly through the overnight hours. But in general terms, we're really locking in the heat at this point in time for much of the upcoming work week and through the August long weekend. Whether it's going to sort of persist at heat warning levels, it's a little bit questionable at this point in time, but definitely remaining hot and humid, especially in the southeast.
2: Thunderstorms also remain possible as the heat and humidity continue. Weyburn residents have just a few days left to complete the Statistics Canada census before the July 31st deadline. Statistics Canada representatives are continuing follow-up efforts with households that have not yet submitted their forms. Weyburn City Councillor Laura Morissette says having an accurate count is important for the community.
4: There is a census website or a census helpline that people can consult, especially if they are struggling or they want more information, because it's really important to do research before you give out personal information to anyone. But again, we can confirm that Statistics Canada is in the Weyburn area and wanting to make sure that those censuses are filled out.
2: The information collected through the census is used by governments and organizations when making decisions about services, infrastructure, and funding. Officials say an accurate count helps ensure communities like Weyburn receive support that reflects their population. Crews are continuing work on Cirrus Avenue throughout this week, with asphalt repairs taking place between 12th Street and 5th Street, causing some traffic delays. At the same time, a road closure between 4th Street and 5th Street begins today to prepare the area for paving. Motorists are asked to use alternate routes when possible and use caution around work crews. For these stories and more, visit discoverweyburn.com.
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2: The Weyburn Beavers fell 8-2 hosting the Moose Jaw Miller Express last night. The Beavers managed to gain a 1-0 lead in the first inning with an RBI ground out by Ryan Daphne. But Moose Jaw tied it up at the top of the second before a solo shot by Rob Gurney gave Weyburn a 2-1 advantage. That would be the end of scoring for Weyburn, with Moose Jaw adding 7 more runs for the 8-2 result. The Beavers look to shake off the loss ahead of their next matchup tomorrow, hosting the Swift Current 57s. Wednesday's game will be at Tom Lang Park, with first pitch set for 7. Elsewhere in the Western Canadian Baseball League last night, the Medicine Hat Mavericks took a 6-2 win over the Saskatoon Berries. The Lethbridge Bulls defeated the Brooks Bombers 11-5, and the Energy City Cactus Rats and Regina Red Sox were rained out.
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2: A heat warning is in effect for the Weyburn area today. Mostly sunny this morning, with fog patches clearing up, being replaced with hazy conditions this afternoon. High 33, with humidity feeling like 38. Clear this evening, becoming partly cloudy after midnight, low 18. Cloudy tomorrow, with a good chance of showers and risk of a thunderstorm. Hazy with a high of 32 and humidity feeling like 39. Clearing on Thursday with a high of 30. A mix of sun and clouds on Friday, with a good chance of showers and high of 29. And sunny on Saturday with a high of 31. I'm Natasha Weeb. 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

0: Traveling Wilburys, Saskatchewan's best music. Good morning, I'm Rob Kearney. An update to a story we brought to you yesterday. The RCMP headquarters in Morse, Saskatchewan, going up in flames on Sunday night. The building a complete loss now, and it's not considered suspicious. 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
3: The heat is not going anywhere today with mostly sun in the sky this morning. Fog patches will clear up, being replaced with hazy conditions this afternoon and a high of 33. The humidity will make that feel like 38. The sky will clear up this evening, but some clouds are moving in after midnight, reaching a low of 18. Cloudy tomorrow morning with a good chance of showers and risk of a thunderstorm throughout the day. Hazy conditions lingering with a high of 32, humidity making that feel like 39. And conditions will clear up Thursday with a high of 30. I'm Natasha Weeb. 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

0: That ought to get your bacon sizzling in the pan right there. Down Child's Blues Band, Saskatchewan's best music. 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
0: 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It's a story about a person that we're lucky to have here in Saskatchewan. 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
1: Good morning. I'm Natasha Weeb. The Weyburn Police Service has released an update on a drug trafficking investigation that led to charges against two people earlier this month. Police say the investigation into the alleged importation and trafficking of opium has resulted in the seizure of 13 kilograms of the drug. The opium has an estimated street value of $340,000. The Weyburn Police Service says the seizure prevented a large quantity of illegal drugs from entering communities across three provinces. The investigation involves support from the Canada Border Services Agency, the Winnipeg Police Service, and the Regina Police Service. A bail hearing has wrapped up for one of the accused in the Weyburn opium trafficking investigation. Surinder Singh Sanghira of the United Kingdom appeared in Estevan Provincial Court on Monday, where he was released on $5,000 bail. His lawyer was also granted permission to withdraw from the case. Sanghira is due back in Weyburn Provincial Court on August 25th. The details of Monday's bail hearing remains under a court-ordered publication ban. The high humidity across the prairies is partly connected to the amount of rain that's already fallen this summer. Environment and Climate Change Canada meteorologist Brian Proctor says moisture in the ground and atmosphere is helping fuel further thunderstorms while increasing humidex values.
2: So what that moisture does is it really provides fuel for thunderstorms and really pushes up that low level of humidity, so making those humidexes a little bit higher. And what we've had over the last little while is really an upper ridge sort of building across Western Canada, sort of pushing the temperatures up at the same time you've got all this moisture availability. So then that means we start cycling into thunderstorms and getting the humidex pushing up at that point in time.
1: The combination is expected to keep Southeast Saskatchewan hot, humid, and unsettled. With just a few days left before the July 31st deadline for the Stats Canada Census, Weyburn residents who have not yet completed their forms are being encouraged to take part. City Councillor Laura Morissette says accurate census numbers are important for the community.
3: A real reminder for anybody who hasn't filled theirs out by July the 31st to please do it. There's a lot of things that kind of depend on the numbers that Statistics Canada gets from the City of Weyburn. It decides on how much federal funding we get for doctors and other healthcare, roads, other federal funding that could come down to benefit the City of Weyburn and the surrounding RM.
1: The population data collected through the census helps governments and organizations make decisions around funding, services, and future planning. Crews are continuing work on Cirrus Avenue throughout this week, with asphalt repairs taking place between 12th Street and 5th Street, causing some traffic delays. At the same time, a road closure between 4th Street and 5th Street begins today to prepare the area for paving. Motorists are asked to use alternate routes when possible and use caution around work crews. For these stories and more, visit discoverweyburn.com.
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1: The Weyburn Beavers fell 8-2 hosting the Moose Jaw Miller Express last night. The Beavers managed to gain a 1-0 lead in the first inning with an RBI ground out by Ryan Daphne. But Moose Jaw tied it up at the top of the second before a solo shot by Rob Gurney gave Weyburn a 2-1 advantage. That would be the end of scoring for Weyburn, with Moose Jaw adding 7 more runs for the 8-2 result. The Beavers look to shake off the loss ahead of their next matchup tomorrow, hosting the Swift Current 57s. Wednesday's game will be at Tom Lang Park, with first pitch set for 7. Elsewhere in the Western Canadian Baseball League last night, the Medicine Hat Mavericks took a 6-2 win over the Saskatoon Berries. The Lethbridge Bulls defeated the Brooks Bombers 11-5, and the Energy City Cactus Rats and Regina Red Sox were rained out.
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1: A heat warning is in effect for the Weyburn area today. Mostly sunny this morning, with fog patches clearing up, being replaced with hazy conditions this afternoon. High 33 with humidity feeling like 38. Clear this evening, becoming partly cloudy after midnight, low 18. Cloudy tomorrow with a good chance of showers and risk of a thunderstorm. Hazy with a high of 32 and humidity feeling like 39. Clearing on Thursday with a high of 30. A mix of sun and clouds on Friday with a good chance of showers and high of 29. And sunny on Saturday with a high of 31. 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

0: The music you remember from the AM radio station that never forgets. That's Heart, Saskatchewan's best music. Hi, I'm Rob Kearney. Check out my Facebook page, Rob Kearney in the Morning, and you'll see a photo of my friend Piper Ingalls. She's a 5'5" firecracker, a basketball star growing up in Moose Jaw at Peacock Collegiate, then went on to a university career with Brandon University Bobcats, and she lit it up. Well, it's not over. She's going to play some pro ball in Ireland. She has signed a contract with the Abbey Seals Dublin Lions.
1: This has been like my dream since I was like in high school playing basketball. And also just like traveling like and being like in Ireland. That's just so cool.
0: And how does a young woman get a basketball contract to play pro basketball in Ireland? Her coach helped her out.
1: He found me an agent, and yeah, like he just like helped me with the whole process, and he was talking to coaches, he's talking to teams for me, so yeah, he helped me a lot actually.
0: Awesome. You can see the full story on discovermoosejaw.com today.
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4: A heat warning is still in effect for the Weyburn area. It'll be mostly sunny this morning with fog patches clearing up, being replaced with some hazy conditions this afternoon. Temperatures will reach a high of 33, feeling like 38 with the humidity. The sky will clear this evening with some clouds moving in after midnight and a low of 18. It'll be cloudy tomorrow morning with a good chance of showers and risk of a thunderstorm throughout the day. Hazy conditions sticking around with a high of 32. That'll be like 39 with the humidity. And conditions will clear up on Thursday with a high of 30. I'm Natasha Weeb. 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

0: It might be a little warm to be cuddling in the arms of Mary today. Good morning, I'm Rob Carney. Another yellow warning for heat has been issued across most of southern and central Saskatchewan. Temperatures well into the 30s. Yesterday, Val Marie, the Saskatchewan and the Canadian hotspot at 34.3 degrees. I'm in Moose Jaw, as you know, and our high yesterday, 32.5. It just felt warmer than that, right? Especially when I was mowing the lawn for half an hour. Like, okay, that's enough of this. My goodness, it's been warm. But like I say, it beats January, so I try not to complain about the heat, that's for sure. Speaking of the weather, Environment Canada is welcoming our input. Have you ever heard of the Community Collaborative Rain, Hail, and Snow Network? I'll tell you about that coming up after 7:30. Stick around.
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0: 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The summit series between Canada and Russia captured our imaginations. Paul Henderson scored the winning goal. The Hamilton Tiger Cats ruined our dreams of becoming Grey Cup champions when they beat the Saskatchewan Rough Riders 13-10. And when we turned on the radio, we were digging Steely Dan from 1972. This is Saskatchewan's best music.

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1: Good morning. I'm Natasha Weeb. The Weyburn Police Service provided an update on a drug trafficking investigation that began with the arrest of two people earlier this month. Police say the investigation into the alleged importation and trafficking of opium has now resulted in the seizure of 13 kilograms of the drug. The seizure has an estimated street value of approximately $340,000. The Weyburn Police Service says the drugs were prevented from reaching communities in Saskatchewan, British Columbia, and Ontario. Surinder Singh Sanghira of the United Kingdom has been released on bail following a hearing in Estevan Provincial Court. Sanghira is charged in connection with the Weyburn opium trafficking investigation, alongside Weyburn's Gurmukh Singh. He was released on $5,000 bail and his defense lawyer was granted leave to withdraw from the case. Sanghira is scheduled to appear next in Weyburn Provincial Court on August 25th at 9:30 a.m. Details of the bail hearing are protected by a publication ban. The lack of relief overnight can make an extended stretch of hot weather more dangerous. Environment and Climate Change Canada meteorologist Brian Proctor says the impact builds when daytime heat is followed by unusually warm nights.
2: So we really do need those sort of overnight lows to fall back to let people sort of get a better rest and recovery and then get them into a better sort of state to be able to deal with the upcoming heat. And what we're seeing now is really the heat's locking in through middle of the week, especially at this point in time. And at that point, we're looking at really that yellow heat warning sort of really becoming potentially impactful for people.
1: Residents are encouraged to watch for signs of heat illness and find ways to cool down when possible. Time is running out for Weyburn residents to complete the Statistics Canada census, with a deadline set for July 31st. Weyburn City Councillor Laura Morris said is encouraging people to take part, saying accurate population numbers can have a direct impact on funding and services for the community.
3: We don't want to miss out on that funding, especially from federal level, but the provincial government relies on those numbers as well. So for the gas tax refund, you know, that helps go towards roads and operating expenses in the city. A lot of places also use it to get their population numbers. So the Southeast Regional Library, when they send out their levy, they base all of their numbers on the number of people that live within the city of Weyburn.
1: Residents can complete the census online or contact the agency for assistance. Crews are continuing work on Souris Avenue throughout this week, with asphalt repairs taking place between 12th Street and 5th Street, causing some traffic delays. At the same time, a road closure between 4th Street and 5th Street begins today to prepare the area for paving. Motorists are asked to use alternate routes when possible and use caution around work crews. For these stories and more, visit discoverweyburn.com.
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1: The Weyburn Beavers fell 8-2 hosting the Moose Jaw Miller Express last night. The Beavers managed to gain a 1-0 lead in the first inning with an RBI ground out by Ryan Daphne. But Moose Jaw tied it up at the top of the second before a solo shot by Rob Gurney gave Weyburn a 2-1 advantage. That would be the end of scoring for Weyburn, with Moose Jaw adding 7 more runs for the 8-2 result. The Beavers look to shake off the loss ahead of their next matchup tomorrow, hosting the Swift Current 57s. Wednesday's game will be at Tom Lang Park, with first pitch set for 7. Elsewhere in the Western Canadian Baseball League last night, the Medicine Hat Mavericks took a 6-2 win over the Saskatoon Berries. The Lethbridge Bulls defeated the Brooks Bombers 11-5, and the Energy City Cactus Rats and Regina Red Sox were rained out.
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1: A heat warning is in effect for the Weyburn area today. Mostly sunny this morning, with fog patches clearing up, being replaced with hazy conditions this afternoon. High 33, with humidity feeling like 38. Clear this evening, becoming partly cloudy after midnight, low 18. Cloudy tomorrow, with a good chance of showers and risk of a thunderstorm. Hazy with a high of 32 and humidity feeling like 39. Clearing on Thursday with a high of 30. A mix of sun and clouds on Friday, with a good chance of showers and high of 29. And sunny on Saturday with a high of 31. I'm Natasha Weeb. 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

0: This is Saskatchewan's Best Music. This is Tuesday morning. I'm Rob Carney. So it happened just the other day. Come into the radio station, and there was no rain at my place, like nothing. And then I got to the radio station, and I go, there's been rain here. the ground's wet, right? There's a couple of little puddles. And it happens often. Sometimes we'll get a downpour over on the west side of the city of Moose Jaw, and I'll think, man, that must be 5 millimeters. Then I'll check the numbers, and Environment Canada says 1.1. Well, that's because their weather station is like 8 or 10 kilometers south of where I live. So, yeah. They would like our input. Environment Canada welcoming our photos, welcoming our emails. Meteorologist Janelle Gurgley says your backyard rain gauge or even something as simple as a photograph can be a real asset for them as they report on the weather.
1: It really helps us to know what's happening on the ground. Oftentimes we think it's severe, but we don't know if it's producing maybe pea-sized hail or golf ball-sized hail. But as we know, thunderstorms are so local, and it can hit one area of a community and not hit the other. And even if the thunderstorm does move through, it doesn't mean that the severe weather is happening across the entire city. One area may just see rain, whereas others saw really gusty winds.
0: Janelle tells us there are numerous ways that we can report severe weather, be it through social media, emails, or through a volunteer organization. You can find out more and find links that you might find useful if you want to get involved on discovermoosejaw.com today.
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5: 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The Canadian dollar is up 0.09% to trade at 71 cents U.S. And that's your Radio Pipeline for this Tuesday morning.
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5: The heat is not going anywhere today with mostly sun in the sky this morning. Fog patches will clear up, being replaced with hazy conditions this afternoon and a high of 33. The humidity will make that feel like 38. The sky will clear up this evening, but some clouds are moving in after midnight, reaching a low of 18. Cloudy tomorrow morning with a good chance of showers and risk of a thunderstorm throughout the day. Hazy conditions lingering with a high of 32, humidity making that feel like 39. And conditions will clear up Thursday with a high of 30. I'm Natasha Weeb. 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

0: The Garbage Man, Troopers, Saskatchewan's best music, the boys in the bright white sports car. You know, I was just scanning Twitter, coming up with some good tweets for Twitter Tuesday on the Daily Commentary in about a half an hour, and this one didn't make the cut, but now that that song came up, I'll tell you. Guy says, I just heard someone refer to a vintage convertible as a vert, and I called the cops.
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2: 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And roadwork continuing on Souris Avenue throughout this week. 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
1: Rob Carney in the morning.
0: He'll be singing for us on a Saturday night, September 5th at SaskTel Center in Saskatoon on his Roll with the Punches tour. You can get tickets today at BrianAdams.com. Here he is with Tina Turner. It's Only Love, Saskatchewan's best music.

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1: Good morning.
2: I'm Natasha Weeb. The Weyburn Police Service is providing more details on an ongoing opium trafficking investigation. The investigation involved the arrest of two people following search warrants at a residence and hotel room in Weyburn. Police have now confirmed a total of 13 kilograms of opium has been seized, with an estimated street value of about $340,000. The Weyburn Police Service says the investigation highlights the importance of working with partner agencies to address illegal drug trafficking.

0: One of the two men charged in the Weyburn opium trafficking investigation has been granted bail. Surinder Singh Sanghira of the United Kingdom appeared in Estevan Provincial Court Monday morning and was released on $5,000 bail. The court also granted his defense counsel leave to withdraw. Sanghira's next appearance is set for August 24th in Weyburn Provincial Court. The evidence presented at the bail hearing, along with the judge's reasons for the decision, are protected by a publication ban. Hot and humid conditions are expected to continue across southeast Saskatchewan through much of the work week. Environment and Climate Change Canada meteorologist Brian Proctor says temperatures are forecasted to reach the low to mid-30s before a weak cold front arrives Thursday.
1: And let me bring a bit of a cold front through, and I really do mean a bit of a cold front, on Thursday. It looks like it's sort of going to drop the temperatures back into the high 20s again and maybe cool things off slightly through the overnight hours. But in general terms, we're really locking in the heat at this point in time for much of the upcoming work week and through the August long weekend. Whether it's going to sort of persist at heat warning levels, it's a little bit questionable at this point in time, but definitely remaining hot and humid, especially in the southeast.
0: Thunderstorms also remain possible as the heat and humidity continue. Weyburn residents have just a few days left to complete the Statistics Canada census before the July 31st deadline. Statistics Canada representatives are continuing follow-up efforts with households that have not yet submitted their forms. Weyburn City Councillor Laura Morissette says having an accurate count is important for the community.
2: There is a census website or a census helpline that people can consult, especially if they are struggling or they want more information, because it's really important to do research before you give out personal information to anyone. But again, we can confirm that Statistics Canada is in the Weyburn area and wanting to make sure that those censuses are filled out.
0: The information collected through the census is used by governments and organizations when making decisions about services, infrastructure, and funding. Officials say an accurate count helps ensure communities like Weyburn receive support that reflects their population. Crews are continuing work on Cirrus Avenue throughout this week, with asphalt repairs taking place between 12th Street and 5th Street, causing some traffic delays. At the same time, a road closure between 4th Street and 5th Street begins today to prepare the area for paving. Motorists are asked to use alternate routes when possible and use caution around work crews. For these stories and more, visit discoverweyburn.com.
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0: The Weyburn Beavers fell 8-2 hosting the Moose Jaw Miller Express last night. The Beavers managed to gain a 1-0 lead in the first inning with an RBI ground out by Ryan Daphne. But Moose Jaw tied it up at the top of the second before a solo shot by Rob Gurney gave Weyburn a 2-1 advantage. That would be the end of scoring for Weyburn, with Moose Jaw adding 7 more runs for the 8-2 result. The Beavers look to shake off the loss ahead of their next matchup tomorrow, hosting the Swift Current 57s. Wednesday's game will be at Tom Lang Park, with first pitch set for 7. Elsewhere in the Western Canadian Baseball League last night, the Medicine Hat Mavericks took a 6-2 win over the Saskatoon Berries. The Lethbridge Bulls defeated the Brooks Bombers 11-5, and the Energy City Cactus Rats and Regina Red Sox were rained out.
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0: A heat warning is in effect for the Weyburn area today. Mostly sunny this morning with fog patches clearing up, being replaced with hazy conditions this afternoon. High 33 with humidity feeling like 38. Clear this evening, becoming partly cloudy after midnight, low 18. Cloudy tomorrow with a good chance of showers and risk of a thunderstorm. Hazy with a high of 32 and humidity feeling like 39. Clearing on Thursday with a high of 30. A mix of sun and clouds on Friday with a good chance of showers and high of 29. And sunny on Saturday with a high of 31. I'm Natasha Weeb. 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
5: Parts of Western Manitoba remain among the wettest agricultural regions on the prairies. Bruce Burnett, the Director of Markets and Weather for Glacier Farm Media, says excess moisture extends well beyond Manitoba.
6: Northwestern Saskatchewan is also wet. It's a little bit further north of the Yellowhead than those other areas, but like in terms of where the wetness is, it's almost in a continuous belt from south-central Manitoba all the way up into the Edmonton area.
5: Overall, he's forecasting an average prairie canola yield of 39 bushels an acre, which would generate a crop of 19.1 million tons. He estimates prairie spring wheat at an average of 52.5 bushels an acre, or 24.9 million tons. The biggest production decline, he thinks, will be lentils, with lower area and disease being factors. For Golden West, I'm Glendale Allen Vossler.
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0: Let's all be shiny, happy people today, shall we? Hi there, I'm Rob Carney. So I'm in downtown Moose Jaw on Saturday afternoon, went down there to do a little grocery shopping, and I was kind of surprised there weren't as many people as you'd normally see downtown on a Saturday afternoon. Of course, there are many great tourist attractions in Moose Jaw. The tunnels of Moose Jaw, we got the casino, we got the Temple Gardens Hotel and Spa. And it just seemed a little odd to me. And then I thought, maybe it's the price of gas. Maybe people aren't traveling as much this summer. That could be. But here in Saskatchewan, we're among the lowest across the country. Our average price for gas is $1.65 a liter. Manitoba and Alberta at $1.64. So the Prairie Provinces among the cheapest in Canada, but still $1.65 a liter. Yeah, that's quite a bit. The highest prices for gasoline can be found in Newfoundland, $2.03 a liter on average.
1: Oh, so good. AM 1190 is firing up the grill for the Great Plains Taste of Summer Barbecue. So make sure you pack your appetite and maybe a few extra napkins. You're going to need them.
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4: A heat warning is still in effect for the Weyburn area. It'll be mostly sunny this morning with fog patches clearing up, being replaced with some hazy conditions this afternoon. Temperatures will reach a high of 33, feeling like 38 with the humidity. The sky will clear this evening with some clouds moving in after midnight and a low of 18. It'll be cloudy tomorrow morning with a good chance of showers and risk of a thunderstorm throughout the day. Hazy conditions sticking around with a high of 32. That'll be like 39 with the humidity. And conditions will clear up on Thursday with a high of 30. I'm Natasha Weeb. 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

0: guess who? On a brief summer vacation right now, they'll resume their Taking It Back tour a week from Thursday in Atlanta. That's laughing. I don't know if you'll be laughing, but I hope to make you smile at least. Twitter Tuesday on the Daily Commentary coming up.
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2: As the census deadline approaches, City Councilor Laura Morissette is encouraging residents to take part. And in sports, the U18AA Beavers taking home a provincial title. 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
0: It's Tuesday, Twitter Tuesday on the Daily Commentary. I find the best tweets just for you. Like this one from a guy who wonders, who invented bull riding? Like, who was the first guy to jump on a 2,000-pound angry animal and ask someone to time him? That guy's wife tweets, yes, I married him. Turns out after 20 years he grows on you. I'm told mold does that too. Here's a guy who says, I was late for work today. Turns out I set my phone calculator for 6:30. A funny fella I follow shares, I'd rather sit and drink pretend tea with a child than talk to most adults. I can relate to this. My cable TV is malfunctioning. The cable guy is scheduled to come to the house sometime between 2 o'clock Thursday and December 29th. And one more. I was mugged by the Philharmonic Symphony. It was an orchestrated attack. I'm Rob Carney.

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1: Good morning. I'm Natasha Weeb. The Weyburn Police Service has released an update on a drug trafficking investigation that led to charges against two people earlier this month. Police say the investigation into the alleged importation and trafficking of opium has resulted in the seizure of 13 kilograms of the drug. The opium has an estimated street value of $340,000. The Weyburn Police Service says the seizure prevented a large quantity of illegal drugs from entering communities across three provinces. The investigation involves support from the Canada Border Services Agency, the Winnipeg Police Service, and the Regina Police Service. A bail hearing has wrapped up for one of the accused in the Weyburn opium trafficking investigation. Surinder Singh Sanghira of the United Kingdom appeared in Estevan Provincial Court Monday, where he was released on $5,000 bail. His lawyer was also granted permission to withdraw from the case. Sanghira is due back in Weyburn Provincial Court on August 25th. The details of Monday's bail hearing remains under a court-ordered publication ban. The high humidity across the prairies is partly connected to the amount of rain that's already fallen this summer. Environment and Climate Change Canada meteorologist Brian Proctor says moisture in the ground and atmosphere is helping fuel further thunderstorms while increasing humidex values.
2: So what that moisture does is it really provides fuel for thunderstorms and really pushes up that low level of humidity, so making those humidexes a little bit higher. And what we've had over the last little while is really an upper ridge sort of building across Western Canada, sort of pushing the temperatures up at the same time you've got all this moisture availability. So then that means we start cycling into thunderstorms, getting the humidex pushing up at that point in time.
1: The combination is expected to keep Southeast Saskatchewan hot, humid, and unsettled. With just a few days left before the July 31st deadline for the Stats Canada census, Weyburn residents who have not yet completed their forms are being encouraged to take part. City Councillor Laura Morissette says accurate census numbers are important for the community.
3: A real reminder for anybody who hasn't filled theirs out by July the 31st to please do it. There's a lot of things that kind of depend on the numbers that Statistics Canada gets from the City of Weyburn. It decides on how much federal funding we get for doctors and other health care, roads, other federal funding that could come down to benefit the City of Weyburn and the surrounding RM.
1: The population data collected through the census helps governments and organizations make decisions around funding, services, and future planning. Crews are continuing work on Cirrus Avenue throughout this week, with asphalt repairs taking place between 12th Street and 5th Street, causing some traffic delays. At the same time, a road closure between 4th Street and 5th Street begins today to prepare the area for paving. Motorists are asked to use alternate routes when possible and use caution around work crews. For these stories and more, visit discoverweyburn.com.
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1: The Weyburn Beavers fell 8-2 hosting the Moose Jaw Miller Express last night. The Beavers managed to gain a 1-0 lead in the first inning with an RBI ground out by Ryan Daphne. But Moose Jaw tied it up at the top of the second before a solo shot by Rob Gurney gave Weyburn a 2-1 advantage. That would be the end of scoring for Weyburn, with Moose Jaw adding 7 more runs for the 8-2 result. The Beavers look to shake off the loss ahead of their next matchup tomorrow, hosting the Swift Current 57s. Wednesday's game will be at Tom Lang Park, with first pitch set for 7. Elsewhere in the Western Canadian Baseball League last night, the Medicine Hat Mavericks took a 6-2 win over the Saskatoon Berries. The Lethbridge Bulls defeated the Brooks Bombers 11-5, and the Energy City Cactus Rats and Regina Red Sox were rained out.
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1: A heat warning is in effect for the Weyburn area today. Mostly sunny this morning, with fog patches clearing up, being replaced with hazy conditions this afternoon. High 33 with humidity feeling like 38. Clear this evening, becoming partly cloudy after midnight, low 18. Cloudy tomorrow with a good chance of showers and risk of a thunderstorm. Hazy with a high of 32 and humidity feeling like 39. Clearing on Thursday with a high of 30. A mix of sun and clouds on Friday with a good chance of showers and high of 29. And sunny on Saturday with a high of 31. I'm Natasha Weeb. 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
4: 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Rob Carney in the morning. 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

0: The Beach Boys and their song about that imaginary place called Kokomo. You know, it's interesting to note they mention Aruba, Jamaica, Bermuda, Bahama, Key Largo, Montego Bay, all on that song. Those are all real places, but Kokomo isn't a real Caribbean island. That said, did you know there is a Kokomo, Indiana, a city of about 60,000 people? I don't think it's a vacation destination for many. You think?
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4: The heat is not going anywhere today with mostly sun in the sky this morning. Fog patches will clear up, being replaced with hazy conditions this afternoon and a high of 33. The humidity will make that feel like 38. The sky will clear up this evening, but some clouds are moving in after midnight, reaching a low of 18. Cloudy tomorrow morning with a good chance of showers and risk of a thunderstorm throughout the day. Hazy conditions lingering with a high of 32, humidity making that feel like 39, and conditions will clear up Thursday with a high of 30. I'm Natasha Weeb. 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

0: 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So the Southeast Steelers senior women's fastball team claimed a provincial title earlier this month in Saskatoon, and they will try to etch their name in the history books as they look to win a fourth straight national championship next month in Alberta. 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
0: From their self-titled debut album released back in 1979... it's Loverboy. The Kid is hot tonight, Saskatchewan's best music.

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1: Good morning. I'm Natasha Weeb. The Weyburn Police Service provided an update on a drug trafficking investigation that began with the arrest of two people earlier this month. Police say the investigation into the alleged importation and trafficking of opium has now resulted in the seizure of 13 kilograms of the drug. The seizure has an estimated street value of approximately $340,000. The Weyburn Police Service says the drugs were prevented from reaching communities in Saskatchewan, British Columbia, and Ontario. Surinder Singh Sanghira of the United Kingdom has been released on bail following a hearing in Estevan Provincial Court. Sanghira is charged in connection with the Weyburn opium trafficking investigation, alongside Weyburn's Gurmukh Singh. He was released on $5,000 bail and his defense lawyer was granted leave to withdraw from the case. Sanghira is scheduled to appear next in Weyburn Provincial Court on August 25th at 9:30 a.m. Details of the bail hearing are protected by a publication ban. The lack of relief overnight can make an extended stretch of hot weather more dangerous. Environment and Climate Change Canada meteorologist Brian Proctor says the impact builds when daytime heat is followed by unusually warm nights.
2: So we really do need those sort of overnight lows to fall back to let people sort of get a better rest and recovery and then get them into a better sort of state to be able to deal with the upcoming heat. And what we're seeing now is really the heat's locking in through middle of the week, especially at this point in time. And at that point, we're looking at really that yellow heat warning sort of really becoming potentially impactful for people.
1: Residents are encouraged to watch for signs of heat illness and find ways to cool down when possible. Time is running out for Weyburn residents to complete the Statistics Canada census, with a deadline set for July 31st. Weyburn City Councillor Laura Morissette is encouraging people to take part, saying accurate population numbers can have a direct impact on funding and services for the community.
3: We don't want to miss out on that funding, especially from a federal level, but the provincial government relies on those numbers as well. So for the gas tax refund, you know, that helps go towards roads and operating expenses in the city. A lot of places also use it to get their population numbers. So the Southeast Regional Library, when they send out their levy, they base all of their numbers on the number of people that live within the city of Weyburn.
1: Residents can complete the census online or contact the agency for assistance. Crews are continuing work on Souris Avenue throughout this week, with asphalt repairs taking place between 12th Street and 5th Street, causing some traffic delays. At the same time, a road closure between 4th Street and 5th Street begins today to prepare the area for paving. Motorists are asked to use alternate routes when possible and use caution around work crews. For these stories and more, visit discoverweyburn.com.
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1: The Weyburn Beavers fell 8-2 hosting the Moose Jaw Miller Express last night. The Beavers managed to gain a 1-0 lead in the first inning with an RBI ground out by Ryan Daphne. But Moose Jaw tied it up at the top of the second before a solo shot by Rob Gurney gave Weyburn a 2-1 advantage. That would be the end of scoring for Weyburn, with Moose Jaw adding 7 more runs for the 8-2 result. The Beavers look to shake off the loss ahead of their next matchup tomorrow, hosting the Swift Current 57s. Wednesday's game will be at Tom Lang Park, with first pitch set for 7. Elsewhere in the Western Canadian Baseball League last night, the Medicine Hat Mavericks took a 6-2 win over the Saskatoon Berries. The Lethbridge Bulls defeated the Brooks Bombers 11-5, and the Energy City Cactus Rats and Regina Red Sox were rained out.
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1: A heat warning is in effect for the Weyburn area today. Mostly sunny this morning, with fog patches clearing up, being replaced with hazy conditions this afternoon. High 33 with humidity feeling like 38. Clear this evening, becoming partly cloudy after midnight, low 18. Cloudy tomorrow with a good chance of showers and risk of a thunderstorm. Hazy with a high of 32 and humidity feeling like 39. Clearing on Thursday with a high of 30. A mix of sun and clouds on Friday with a good chance of showers and high of 29. And sunny.

0: 76-year-old Billy Joel on Saskatchewan's Best Music. We told you about this earlier this year. He was diagnosed with normal pressure hydrocephalus, a neurological condition that affects balance, hearing, and vision. And at last word, he was doing well. His daughter, Alexa Ray, told reporters that he was doing great, attending physical therapy regularly, and losing weight. Good morning. I'm Rob Kearney. It is time for our Cross Saskatchewan checkup this morning with AM 1190's Natasha Weeb, discoverweyburn.com. And let's follow up on that opium trafficking case, Natasha. We talked about it last week, and it's in the news again because the people who were busted are making appearances in court.
1: Yes, of course, huge news coming out of this corner, this opium trafficking bust. And we're seeing a lot of updates come out of it pretty quickly. To start off, our local police service gave us an update. And now the kind of investigations are wrapping up. We're getting more details. It looks like a total of 13 kilograms was seized throughout. And it's just an absurd amount. Some of that was coming over all the way from overseas in the UK. Street value of around $340,000. So that's a lot of lives saved by getting that off the street. And then we see one of the people accused actually got their bail hearing in Estevan yesterday. They were released with a $5,000 bail. And the other accused person is going to be going before the courts tomorrow. So I'll be spending a lot of time in the courtroom following up on this. And letting the community know what's going on with this pretty significant case.
0: All the updates as we have them on discoverweyburn.com right now. I see the Weyburn Chamber of Commerce most engaged, and they've got a new feature event coming up in a few weeks.
1: Yeah, so it's the first time they're going to be hosting this event, although they've done something similar in the past. It's called Behind the Badge. And so in the past, they've had the representatives from the police, the fire department come out for certain events. But this time, they're having our Police Chief Brent Vandesype and Acting Fire Chief Mike Woke coming out for an event where they're going to be kind of sharing some insights with local chamber members, even the public is invited to attend, about how they can keep their property safe, talking about kind of crime stats that affect local businesses and in our community most, and just kind of helping people be aware of the ways that they can protect themselves, especially kind of geared towards local business and property owners and things like that. So, but alongside this, they're also presenting two awards. So the chief of police and the fire chief will both select someone from their department, their agency, to award for their service to the public and everything they do to keep our community safe. So it should be a really great luncheon event.
0: 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Also, Natasha, this story's catching my eye. The Southeast Steelers senior women's fastball team, they've been together a long time and they do nothing but win. And they're going gunning for a fourth national championship next month, eh?
1: Yeah, it's pretty exciting to see a local team make history. They are competing in the Women's Canadian Fast Pitch Championship this August. They'll be competing for their fourth national championship. We're going to be looking to cheer them on as they head to Black Falls, Alberta.
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1: A heat warning is still in effect for the Weyburn area. It'll be mostly sunny this morning with fog patches clearing up, being replaced with some hazy conditions this afternoon. Temperatures will reach a high of 33, feeling like 38 with the humidity. The sky will clear this evening with some clouds moving in after midnight and a low of 18. It'll be cloudy tomorrow morning with a good chance of showers and risk of a thunderstorm throughout the day. Hazy conditions sticking around with a high of 32. That'll be like 39 with the humidity. And conditions will clear up on Thursday with a high of 30. I'm Natasha Weeb. 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

0: Barney Bentall and the Legendary Hearts, Saskatchewan's best music. If you're tuned into the show yesterday, just before 8:30, I was talking about groceries and grocery budgets and how Gen X and baby boomers really make the most of their grocery dollars, more so than younger people. You know, because we grew up with people who survived, mums and dads, grandmas and grandpas, who survived the dirty 30s, right? And we didn't waste anything ever in our homes. And I'm the same way. It just pains me if I have to throw away an apple because it goes soft. Like, I don't like that. I put it in the compost, so I do make use of it. But yeah, I try to buy what I'm eating, and I just don't like wasting food. And it's especially important to be that way now with the cost of groceries, right? So I'm talking about that yesterday. Later in the day, I'm checking my bank accounts, seeing what's going on, because it's good to do that once in a while to make sure nobody's ripping you off, right? And on my banking app, it says, groceries budget. Your monthly spending on groceries is above your average. And I look, and it's $1.54 above my average. Why are you alerting me to this? Like, I bought an extra banana. Leave me alone.
1: 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So make sure you pack your appetite and maybe a few extra napkins. You're going to need them.
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10: The heat is not going anywhere today, with mostly sun in the sky this morning. Fog patches will clear up, being replaced with hazy conditions this afternoon and a high of 33. The humidity will make that feel like 38. The sky will clear up this evening, but some clouds are moving in after midnight, reaching a low of 18. Cloudy tomorrow morning with a good chance of showers and risk of a thunderstorm throughout the day. Hazy conditions lingering with a high of 32, humidity making that feel like 39. And conditions will clear up Thursday with a high of 30. I'm Natasha Weeb. 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

0: Hysteria, Def Leppard, Saskatchewan's best music. I'm Rob Kearney. 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It's 2-for-1 Tuesday at Main Prize Regional Park Golf Course in Mydale. That's a pretty good deal. Oh, and it's Wing Night at the Legion in Weyburn as well. All the details, again, on the community events calendar on DiscoverWeyburn.com. Thanks for listening today. I'll be back tomorrow. I'll see you then.
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1: Good morning.
2: I'm Natasha Weeb. The Weyburn Police Service is providing more details on an ongoing opium trafficking investigation. The investigation involved the arrest of two people following search warrants at a residence and hotel room in Weyburn. Police have now confirmed a total of 13 kilograms of opium has been seized, with an estimated street value of about $340,000. The Weyburn Police Service says the investigation highlights the importance of working with partner agencies to address illegal drug trafficking. One of the two men charged in the Weyburn opium trafficking investigation has been granted bail. Surinder Singh Sanghira of the United Kingdom appeared in Estevan Provincial Court Monday morning and was released on $5,000 bail. The court also granted his defense counsel leave to withdraw. Sanghira's next appearance is set for August 24th in Weyburn Provincial Court. The evidence presented at the bail hearing, along with the judge's reasons for the decision, are protected by a publication ban. Hot and humid conditions are expected to continue across southeast Saskatchewan through much of the work week. Environment and Climate Change Canada meteorologist Brian Proctor says temperatures are forecasted to reach the low to mid-30s before a weak cold front arrives Thursday.
3: And then we bring a bit of a cold front through, and I really do mean a bit of a cold front, on Thursday. It looks like it's sort of going to drop the temperatures back into the high 20s again and maybe cool things off slightly through the overnight hours. But in general terms, we're really locking in the heat at this point in time for much of the upcoming work week and through the August long weekend. Whether it's going to sort of persist at heat warning levels, it's a little bit questionable at this point in time, but definitely remaining hot and humid, especially in the southeast.
2: Thunderstorms also remain possible as the heat and humidity continue. Weyburn residents have just a few days left to complete the Statistics Canada census before the July 31st deadline. Statistics Canada representatives are continuing follow-up efforts with households that have not yet submitted their forms. Weyburn City Councillor Laura Morissette says having an accurate count is important for the community.
4: There is a census website or a census helpline that people can consult, especially if they are struggling or they want more information, because it's really important to do research before you give out personal information to anyone. But again, we can confirm that Statistics Canada is in the Weyburn area and wanting to make sure that those censuses are filled out.
2: The information collected through the census is used by governments and organizations when making decisions about services, infrastructure, and funding. Officials say an accurate count helps ensure communities like Weyburn receive support that reflects their population. Crews are continuing work on Cirrus Avenue throughout this week, with asphalt repairs taking place between 12th Street and 5th Street, causing some traffic delays. At the same time, a road closure between 4th Street and 5th Street begins today to prepare the area for paving. Motorists are asked to use alternate routes when possible and use caution around work crews. For these stories and more, visit discoverweyburn.com.
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2: The Weyburn Beavers fell 8-2 hosting the Moose Jaw Miller Express last night. The Beavers managed to gain a 1-0 lead in the first inning with an RBI ground out by Ryan Daphne. But Moose Jaw tied it up at the top of the second before a solo shot by Rob Gurney gave Weyburn a 2-1 advantage. That would be the end of scoring for Weyburn, with Moose Jaw adding 7 more runs for the 8-2 result. The Beavers look to shake off the loss ahead of their next matchup tomorrow, hosting the Swift Current 57s. Wednesday's game will be at Tom Lang Park, with first pitch set for 7. Elsewhere in the Western Canadian Baseball League last night, the Medicine Hat Mavericks took a 6-2 win over the Saskatoon Berries. The Lethbridge Bulls defeated the Brooks Bombers 11-5, and the Energy City Cactus Rats and Regina Red Sox were rained out.
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2: A heat warning is in effect for the Weyburn area today. Mostly sunny this morning, with fog patches clearing up, being replaced with hazy conditions this afternoon. High 33 with humidity feeling like 38. Clear this evening, becoming partly cloudy after midnight, low 18. Cloudy tomorrow with a good chance of showers and risk of a thunderstorm. Hazy with a high of 32 and humidity feeling like 39. Clearing on Thursday with a high of 30. A mix of sun and clouds on Friday with a good chance of showers and high of 29. And sunny on Saturday with a high of 31. I'm Natasha Weeb. 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
5: parts of western Manitoba remain among the wettest agricultural regions on the prairies. Bruce Burnett, the director of markets and weather for Glacier Farm Media, says excess moisture extends well beyond Manitoba.
6: Northwestern Saskatchewan is also wet. It's a little bit further north of the Yellowhead than those other areas, but like in terms of where the wetness is, it's almost in a continuous belt from south central Manitoba all the way up into the Edmonton area.
5: Overall, he's forecasting an average prairie canola yield of 39 bushels an acre, which would generate a crop of 19.1 million tons. He estimates prairie spring wheat at an average of 52.5 bushels an acre, or 24.9 million tons. The biggest production decline, he thinks, will be lentils, with lower area and disease being factors. For Golden West, I'm Glendalee Allen Vossler.
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1: 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It is gone.
0: 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And Merritt Ford.
1: Got him! Strikes out Cody Bellinger, and the Blue Jays have done it.
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2: A heat warning is still in effect for the Weyburn area. It'll be mostly sunny this morning with fog patches clearing up, being replaced with some hazy conditions this afternoon. Temperatures will reach a high of 33, feeling like 38 with the humidity. The sky will clear this evening with some clouds moving in after midnight and a low of 18. It'll be cloudy tomorrow morning with a good chance of showers and risk of a thunderstorm throughout the day. Hazy conditions sticking around with a high of 32. That'll feel like 39 with the humidity. And conditions will clear up on Thursday with a high of 30. I'm Natasha Weave. 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
6: The heat is not going anywhere today with mostly sun in the sky this morning. Fog patches will clear up, being replaced with hazy conditions this afternoon and a high of 33. The humidity will make that feel like 38. The sky will clear up this evening, but some clouds are moving in after midnight, reaching a low of 18. Cloudy tomorrow morning with a good chance of showers and risk of a thunderstorm throughout the day. Hazy conditions lingering with a high of 32, humidity making that feel like 39. And conditions will clear up Thursday with a high of 30. I'm Natasha Weeb. 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
1: Good morning. I'm Natasha Weeb. The Weyburn Police Service has released an update on a drug trafficking investigation that led to charges against two people earlier this month. Police say the investigation into the alleged importation and trafficking of opium has resulted in the seizure of 13 kilograms of the drug. The opium has an estimated street value of $340,000. The Weyburn Police Service says the seizure prevented a large quantity of illegal drugs from entering communities across three provinces. The investigation involves support from the Canada Border Services Agency, the Winnipeg Police Service, and the Regina Police Service. A bail hearing has wrapped up for one of the accused in the Weyburn opium trafficking investigation. Surinder Singh Sanghira of the United Kingdom appeared in Estevan Provincial Court Monday, where he was released on $5,000 bail. His lawyer was also granted permission to withdraw from the case. Sanghira is due back in Weyburn Provincial Court on August 25th. The details of Monday's bail hearing remains under a court-ordered publication ban. The high humidity across the prairies is partly connected to the amount of rain that's already fallen this summer. Environment and Climate Change Canada meteorologist Brian Proctor says moisture in the ground and atmosphere is helping fuel further thunderstorms while increasing humidex values.
2: So what that moisture does is it really provides fuel for thunderstorms and really pushes up that low level of humidity, so making those humidexes a little bit higher. And what we've had over the last little while is really an upper ridge sort of building across Western Canada, sort of pushing the temperatures up at the same time you've got all this moisture availability. So then that means we start cycling into thunderstorms and getting the humidex pushing up at that point in time.
1: The combination is expected to keep Southeast Saskatchewan hot, humid, and unsettled. With just a few days left before the July 31st deadline for the Stats Canada Census, Weyburn residents who have not yet completed their forms are being encouraged to take part. City Councillor Laura Morissette says accurate census numbers are important for the community.
3: A real reminder for anybody who hasn't filled theirs out by July the 31st to please do it. There's a lot of things that kind of depend on the numbers that Statistics Canada gets from the City of Weyburn. It decides on how much federal funding we get for doctors and other healthcare, roads, other federal funding that could come down to benefit the City of Weyburn and the surrounding RM.
1: The population data collected through the census helps governments and organizations make decisions around funding, services, and future planning. Crews are continuing work on Cirrus Avenue throughout this week, with asphalt repairs taking place between 12th Street and 5th Street, causing some traffic delays. At the same time, a road closure between 4th Street and 5th Street begins today to prepare the area for paving. Motorists are asked to use alternate routes when possible and use caution around work crews. For these stories and more, visit discoverweyburn.com.
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1: The Weyburn Beavers fell 8-2 hosting the Moose Jaw Miller Express last night. The Beavers managed to gain a 1-0 lead in the first inning with an RBI ground out by Ryan Daphne. But Moose Jaw tied it up at the top of the second before a solo shot by Rob Gurney gave Weyburn a 2-1 advantage. That would be the end of scoring for Weyburn, with Moose Jaw adding 7 more runs for the 8-2 result. The Beavers look to shake off the loss ahead of their next matchup tomorrow, hosting the Swift Current 57s. Wednesday's game will be at Tom Lang Park, with first pitch set for 7. Elsewhere in the Western Canadian Baseball League last night, the Medicine Hat Mavericks took a 6-2 win over the Saskatoon Berries. The Lethbridge Bulls defeated the Brooks Bombers 11-5. And the Energy City Cactus Rats and Regina Red Sox were rained out.
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1: A heat warning is in effect for the Weyburn area today. Mostly sunny this morning, with fog patches clearing up, being replaced with hazy conditions this afternoon. High 33 with humidity feeling like 38. Clear this evening, becoming partly cloudy after midnight, low 18. Cloudy tomorrow with a good chance of showers and risk of a thunderstorm. Hazy with a high of 32 and humidity feeling like 39. Clearing on Thursday with a high of 30. A mix of sun and clouds on Friday with a good chance of showers and high of 29. And sunny on Saturday with a high of 31. I'm Natasha Weeb. 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
4: Taking a look at the markets, canola, November, $784.90, down $6.30. January, $793.30, down $6.40. Spring wheat, Minneapolis, September, $6.99. Hard red winter wheat, September, $273.30. Wheat, September, $661.25, down $1.25. Corn, September, $456.50, down $4.75. Oats, September, $313, down $175. Soybeans, August, $1,208.50. Soybean meal, August, $320.90, up 10 cents. Soybean oil, August, $70.55, down 91 cents. Feeder cattle, August, $340.57. Live cattle, August, $226.57. Lean hogs, August, $103.22. The Canadian dollar is 70 cents. And crude oil, West Texas Intermediate, 82.65. For Golden West, I'm Glendalee Allen Vossler.
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6: A heat warning is still in effect for the Weyburn area. It'll be mostly sunny this morning with fog patches clearing up, being replaced with some hazy conditions this afternoon. Temperatures will reach a high of 33, feeling like 38 with the humidity. The sky will clear this evening with some clouds moving in after midnight and a low of 18. It'll be cloudy tomorrow morning with a good chance of showers and risk of a thunderstorm throughout the day. Hazy conditions sticking around with a high of 32. That'll feel like 39 with the humidity. And conditions will clear up on Thursday with a high of 30. I'm Natasha Weeb. 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
1: Keith Temple with the City of Wayburn. 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
7: The heat is not going anywhere today with mostly sun in the sky this morning. Fog patches will clear up, being replaced with hazy conditions this afternoon and a high of 33. The humidity will make that feel like 38. The sky will clear up this evening, but some clouds are moving in after midnight, reaching a low of 18. Cloudy tomorrow morning with a good chance of showers and risk of a thunderstorm throughout the day. Hazy conditions lingering with a high of 32, humidity making that feel like 39, and conditions will clear up Thursday with a high of 30. I'm Natasha Weeb. 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
3: 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A very large auction including a Case IH7140 front wheel assist tractor, a Versatile 846 and 876 four-wheel drive tractors, a TR86 and two TR98 New Holland combines, grain trucks, tillage equipment, and a whole bunch more. 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
1: Good afternoon. I'm Larissa McEwen. A Weyburn man was arrested after police responded to a disturbance last week. Deputy Chief Shane St. John says officers were called to the area after receiving concerns from members of the public.
2: The individual was sort of causing a disturbance, maybe throwing some cans around at people in a back alley. They were concerned that it might escalate, so they called us.
1: St. John says the man was arrested without incident and was found to be heavily intoxicated by alcohol. He was lodged in police cells until sober and later released without any additional charges. With many people looking for ways to cool off during the heat, health officials are warning beachgoers to be aware of water quality risks. Dr. David Torr says children, older adults, and people with weakened immune systems are more at risk from contaminated water, but everyone should take precautions after spending time in the lake.
3: It's a moving target. You know, the water may be good today, doesn't mean it'll be good tomorrow.
1: Torr also reminds pet owners to wash hands after handling pets that have been in the water, as bacteria can be trapped and carried in their fur. SGI is reminding Saskatchewan drivers to stay focused behind the wheel following a recent spike in serious collisions across the province. Communications consultant Michaela Solomon says motorists should avoid distractions, obey speed limits, and never drive impaired.
4: So the things we want to stress to drivers this summer is to always be alert when you're on the road, especially on the highway.
1: Solomon adds drivers should also watch for motorcycles, commercial vehicles, and remember to slow down to 60 kilometers an hour when passing stopped emergency vehicles with flashing lights. Crews are continuing work on Source Avenue throughout the week, with asphalt repairs taking place between 12th Street and 5th Street, causing some traffic delays. At the same time, a road closure between 4th Street and 5th Street begins today to prepare the area for paving. Motorists are asked to use alternate routes when possible, follow posted signage, and use caution around work crews. The Saskatchewan Health Authority is highlighting ways residents can stay safe during the current heat wave. Discover Weyburn's Natasha Weeb has the details.
5: The SHA says extreme heat can create greater health risks, especially for seniors, young children, people with chronic health conditions, pregnant women, and those who work outdoors. This is compounded by risks associated with poor air quality due to migrating wildfire smoke. Residents are encouraged to stay hydrated, monitor indoor temperatures, and take steps to keep cool. The SHA also recommends using alert services like Sask Alert and WeatherCan to stay informed about heat warnings and other weather risks.
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1: Weyburn Soccer has announced a rebrand ahead of the fall season. The organization will become Prairie Fire FC, with all teams and programs moving forward under the new name. The club will feature four areas of programming: foundations, club, performance, and academy. The organization says the goal of the change is to create a unified club structure while continuing the soccer tradition established in Weyburn over the past 50 years. Registration for indoor soccer will be open in August. The Weyburn Silver Seals were represented as part of Team South's winning performance at the Saskatchewan Summer Swim Provincials. Coaches Kara Corbett and Avriel Molnar accepted the Halliday Cup on behalf of Team South after the group earned the highest overall point total at the competition. The achievement highlights the efforts of swimmers and coaches from across the region, with Corbett and Molnar contributing to the team's provincial success. The Toronto Blue Jays will look to make it two straight wins tonight as they continue their series against the Washington Nationals at Nationals Park. Toronto opened the set with a tight 3-2 victory last night and enters tonight's matchup with a 49-58 record, while the Nationals sit at 54-53. First pitch is set for 4:45 p.m. You can catch all the action on Saskatchewan's home of Blue Jays baseball, AM 1190.
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1: A heat warning remains in effect for the area today, a high of 33 with humidity making it feel closer to 38. Hazy conditions continue through the day with an overnight low of 18. Wednesday brings a high of 32 with a chance of storms, followed by 30 on Thursday. Friday cools slightly to 29 with showers possible, and Saturday looks sunny with a high of 31. 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
7: With all the debate surrounding artificial intelligence, or AI, these days, it's sometimes hard to keep up with the latest latest developments on this front or just what it means for us as individuals, when it turns out more than a few of us have harnessed it to help with our personal finances. A report prepared by BMO Bank of Montreal says about a third of us have harnessed AI to help manage our personal finances. That number's even higher if you're younger, with more than half of Gen Z adopting it to help research their finances and investments. Now, the most common uses are for gathering information, simply learning more about financial planning or preparing budgets, but it also includes researching investment strategies. Others rely upon it to improve productivity, deploying it in building travel, exercise, or even meal plans. Now, according to the bank, Canadians are finding AI useful in sorting through their complex relationship with money and finances because it's a powerful tool for improving financial literacy and for making informed financial decisions. I'm Paul Martin.
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9: Parts of western Manitoba remain among the wettest agricultural regions on the prairies. Bruce Burnett, Director of Markets and Weather for Glacier Farm Media, wrapping up his annual prairie crop tour just prior to Ag in Motion, where he noted excess moisture extends well beyond Manitoba.
10: Northwestern Saskatchewan is also wet. It's a little bit further north of the Yellowhead than those other areas, but like in terms of where the wetness is, it's almost in a continuous belt from south central Manitoba all the way up into the Edmonton area.
9: Burnett says flooding and delayed seeding have created challenges in some areas, although crop conditions vary considerably from field to field.
10: You can go into a field that got planted and the canola would be out in full bloom and everything looks normal, it looks great, and beside it you would see a crop that's just in the rosette stage because the rains came and they couldn't get that quarter planted. So there's a lot of variation as you drive through that northern growing area.
9: The heat is helping crops advance, but some late-seeded fields will require a long frost-free period in order to reach full yield potential. Burnett wrapped up his annual prairie crop tour at Ag in Motion, where he noted many northern crops are still at the early growth stage.
10: Just entering the flowering stage for canola, just entering the heading stage for wheat, and they're going to take at least until the middle of September without any frost in order to produce a good crop.
9: Checking in on the markets, he noted that global events are continuing to drive canola markets.
10: Really, in terms of canola prices, a minor factor is probably going to be our production this year because it looks like we'll have markets for our crop, very strong markets because of the vegetable oil prices being supported by that war in the Middle East. And that's largely derived from biodiesel production, not only here in North America, but globally. So we're looking for a very constructive vegetable oil market as long as that war continues.
9: Burnett says vegetable oil demand tied to biodiesel production has been supporting prices, not only in North America, but around the world. At the same time, another international conflict continues to influence grain and oilseed markets. The ongoing war between Russia and Ukraine remains a key concern.
10: That area, Ukraine and Russia, are going to produce a huge crop this year. And in fact, the world wheat market was counting on that. That's why wheat prices broke so strongly. And then now we're seeing, unfortunately, them attacking each other's port infrastructure for grain. And that wasn't really that common for the last two or three years in the war. They'd sort of held off attacking, especially grain vessels, but now it appears as if that's a new escalation to that war.
9: Closer to home, Burnett says producers with late-seeded crops face their own challenges. With crop development behind normal in some regions, committing bushels ahead of harvest carries additional risk.
10: the risks to some production on the late crops just is probably too high to bear, like, in terms of, it's all a personal decision that you can gamble on these things, but I don't see either conflict, like the conflict in Russia-Ukraine affecting wheat prices, or the conflict between Iran and the U.S. abating anytime soon, and that's what's would cause the both the oilseed markets and the wheat markets to break. So I think we're going to remain fairly strong here over the next month or two.
9: Burnett says weather concerns, strong vegetable oil demand, and international conflicts are all contributing to a supportive outlook for canola and oilseed markets heading into harvest. For Golden West, I'm Glendale Allen Vossler.
11: Heartland Livestock Market Report, Donnie Peacock reporting from the Swift Current Yards. We had 300 and a little per cattle on offer here this morning. This cow market is a touch under pressure still, 165 cows in the run, the average 248 per pound. Those really toppy choice kind of cows at 250, 256. Into the bull trade, they are softer as well. The average 277.87. The very top high sell bull in the sale today was 304. Into the heiferette trade, $3 to 350. We did have some really youthful heiferettes at 350 to 410. It's getting quite a bit more selective on the heiferette offering here as well. We'll have a regular sale every Tuesday, and that's the way it is in cattle country. Heartland Swift Current.
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16: 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Most farmers spend a lot of time stress testing crops, equipment, and production decisions, but fewer spend time stress testing their finances. A resilient farm understands how changes in key variables could affect cash flow, borrowing costs, and long-term plans. The goal isn't to predict exactly what is going to happen. The goal is to understand how the operation would respond if things don't go according to plan. For example, if grain prices declined or input costs kept increasing, would the operation still have enough flexibility to meet obligations? If interest rates moved higher, what would that mean for debt servicing and future investments? 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
13: Warm temperatures and a chance for a few showers, maybe a couple of rumbles of thunder, will be occurring across Saskatchewan as we move forward through the next 5 to 7 days. I'm meteorologist Drew Lerner for the Golden West Radio Network. We do expect to see a little bit of shower activity periodically, but I don't get much in the way of significant rainfall into the region until we get around Thursday. And at that time, there may be a potential for some east central and south central parts of the province to come up with a little bit more rain. We're talking about totals that might run 3 to around 8 millimeters in general, some local totals all the way up to 20 to 22 millimeters, but those greater amounts will be limited to just a handful of RM districts. We are not expecting to see any kind of generalized rain. And I realize that there's a big part of the province that's turning quite dry, and from central through western parts of the province and also down close to the U.S. border. These areas are going to need some kind of significant rain soon in order to protect crops, especially after the wet spring that we had. Farther to the north, rain has occurred a little bit more often, although the precipitation in the next few days doesn't look that great. That is for areas up along and north of the Highway 16 corridor. There will be some spits and spats of moisture there, but between now and Friday, I don't think we're going to see too much more than maybe 3 to 4 millimeters, and coverage will probably be around 20 to 25%. The driest area in the province will probably be west central and some southwestern areas, where very little, if any, rain is likely to occur. Our temperatures over these next few days will be upper 20s to lower 30s across a very large portion of the province. Now, there will be hotter temperatures, especially near and south of Highway 1, and you get closer to the U.S. border, it'll get hotter still. We'll look for temperatures to be running in the middle 30s in those areas. I would not be surprised to see a couple of extremes getting up close to 38 once again along the border with Montana in the Valmarie area, and maybe some neighboring areas off to the east towards Gravelburg and maybe Cornac. Outside of that, though, I don't think we'll see too much of that kind of heat. Nighttime lows should drop back into the teens most often. There will be a spot or two that may fail to drop below 20 once in a while. For the Golden West Radio Network, I'm meteorologist Drew Lerner.
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4: Hot and humid conditions continue today as a heat warning remains in effect. Temperatures reach 33, feeling closer to 38 with the humidity. Hazy skies are expected with a low of 18 tonight. The heat continues into Wednesday with a high of 32 and a chance of storms, and Thursday brings a slight drop with a high of 30. Stay weather ready and stream us anywhere by downloading the Discover Weyburn app. I'm Larissa McEwen.
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0: Mm.
1: They have pre-wrapped sausages, but they don't have pre-wrapped bacon.
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1: Good afternoon, I'm Larissa McEwen. A Weyburn man was arrested after police responded to reports of a disturbance in a back alley last week. The Weyburn Police Service says the man was reportedly acting erratically, yelling and throwing cans around the area, prompting concerns the situation could escalate. Deputy Chief Shane St. John says officers responded and took the man into custody.
2: We arrived, he was arrested without incident, then a little bit of a handful once back at the police station and in the car, but she was sober, he was released, and no other charges.
1: Police say the man was intoxicated at the time of the incident. If you're planning a trip to the lake during this hot stretch of weather, you'll want to be aware of the water quality before jumping in. Dr. David Torr says the province's Healthy Beaches program regularly checks many beaches for E. coli and blue-green algae, but notes test results are only a snapshot in time.
3: It's important to shower yourself off as soon as possible with clean water, and it's important

0: important to wash clothes properly because they can still carry those microorganisms.
1: He says warm water, rainfall, surface runoff, and bird activity can all contribute to changing water conditions. You can find more information on discoverweyburn.com. SGI is encouraging drivers to plan ahead before heading out to summer events and gatherings. Communications consultant Michaela Solomon says impairment remains one of the leading causes of serious crashes in Saskatchewan.
2: And we just want to make sure everyone's finding that safe ride home, getting home safely, planning ahead to make sure you can make it home at the end of the night, because we don't want anyone out impaired driving this summer.
1: Roadwork continues on Souris Avenue this week with asphalt repairs underway between 12th Street and 5th Street. Crews will also be closing the road between 4th Street and 5th Street starting today to prepare for paving. Drivers should expect delays, use alternate routes when possible, and watch for changing traffic conditions in the area. The Saskatchewan Health Authority is encouraging residents to stay prepared as the heat wave continues. Discover Weyburn's Natasha Weeb has the details.
3: The SHA says having a plan in place can help reduce the health risks associated with extreme temperatures. Residents are reminded to keep homes cool by closing windows during the hottest parts of the day, moving to cooler areas of the home, and using cool showers or baths when needed. The SHA says those who cannot cool their homes should consider visiting climate-controlled locations like libraries, community centers, swimming pools, or other public spaces.
1: For these stories and more, visit discoverweyburn.com.
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1: Weyburn Soccer will be moving forward with a new name this fall. The organization has announced it will become Prairie Fire FC, with its teams and programs operating under the new identity. The club will include four program streams: Foundations, Club, Performance, and Academy, offering different levels of development for players. The organization says the change is designed to bring its programs together under one club structure while building on nearly 50 years of soccer in the community. Indoor registration for Prairie Fire FC will open in August. The Weyburn Silver Seals are celebrating a provincial team accomplishment. Coaches Kara Corbett and Avery L. Mulner accepted the Halliday Cup on behalf of Team South after the team recorded the highest overall point total at the Saskatchewan Summer Swim Provincials. The award recognizes the combined success of swimmers and coaches from across Team South, with the Weyburn Silver Seals represented by Corbett and Mulner as part of the winning group. Team South claimed the Halliday Cup following a strong showing at the provincial competition. The Toronto Blue Jays will try to keep the momentum rolling tonight as they continue their road series against the Washington Nationals. Toronto edged Washington 3-2 in the opener and now look to secure back-to-back victories while gaining ground in the American League playoff race. The Jays enter the night with a 49-58 record, while the Nationals come in at 54-53 and remain in the hunt for the National League wildcard spot. That game gets underway at 4:45 p.m. and you can follow all the action on Saskatchewan's home of Blue Jays baseball, AM 1190.
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1: A heat warning remains in effect for the area today. A high of 33 with humidity making it feel closer to 38. Hazy conditions continue through the day with an overnight low of 18. Wednesday brings a high of 32 with a chance of storms, followed by 30 on Thursday. Friday cools slightly to 29 with showers possible, and Saturday looks sunny with a high of 31. 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
4: A heat warning continues today as temperatures climb to 33, with the humidity making it feel closer to 38. Hazy conditions are expected through the day, with temperatures dropping to a low of 18 tonight. Wednesday remains hot with a high of 32 and a chance of storms before temperatures ease to 30 on Thursday. Sun or storm, find the area's official forecast and stream us anywhere on the Discover Weyburn app. I'm Marissa McEwen.
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7: Hot and humid conditions continue today as a heat warning remains in effect. Temperatures reach 33, feeling closer to 38 with the humidity. Hazy skies are expected with a low of 18 tonight. The heat continues into Wednesday with a high of 32 and a chance of storms, and Thursday brings a slight drop with a high of 30. Stay weather ready and stream us anywhere by downloading the Discover Weyburn app. I'm Larissa McEwen.
8: 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So are we. Gathering news and telling stories about our community. 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
1: Good afternoon. I'm Larissa McEwen. Weyburn police responded to a disturbance call last week involving an intoxicated individual. Deputy Chief Shane St. John says the call came in after reports of erratic behavior in a back alley.
2: The individual was sort of causing disturbance, maybe throwing some cans around at people in a back alley. They were concerned that it might escalate, so they called us.
1: St. John says the individual was arrested and held in police cells until sober before being released without additional charges. With hot weather drawing people to local beaches, health officials are sharing a reminder about the importance of water safety. Dr. David Torres says while children, older adults, and those with weakened immune systems may be more vulnerable to contaminated water, everyone should take steps to protect themselves after a swim.
3: It's important to shower yourself off as soon as possible with clean water. And it's important to wash clothes properly because they can still carry those microorganisms.
1: He also reminds pet owners to wash their hands after their animals have been in the water as bacteria can be carried on their fur. You can find more information on discoverweyburn.com. Road work continues on Source Avenue this week with asphalt repairs underway between 12th Street and 5th Street. Crews will also be closing the road between 4th Street and 5th Street starting today to prepare for paving. Drivers should expect delays, use alternate routes when possible, and watch for changing traffic conditions in the area. SGI is reminding drivers that speeding reduces the time available to react when something unexpected happens on the road. Communications consultant Michaela Solomon says recent rain and changing road conditions make slowing down even more important.
4: Making sure you're driving at the appropriate speed is imperative. Your speed directly contributes to how safely and how quickly you're able to stop in the event of something unexpected.
1: She says drivers should always adjust their speed for weather and visibility and file an SGI claim as soon as possible if they're involved in a collision. The Saskatchewan Health Authority is reminding residents about the combined health risks of extreme heat and wildfire smoke. Discover Weyburn's Natasha Weeb reports.
5: The SHA says wildfire smoke can

0: impact air quality and create health concerns, especially for people with respiratory or cardiovascular conditions, children, older adults, and outdoor workers. Residents are encouraged to check the Air Quality Health Index before spending time outside and limit outdoor activity when smoke levels are high. The SHA says if hot conditions and smoke occur together, people should keep windows closed, use air conditioning if available, or visit cooler public spaces.
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1: Weyburn Soccer has announced a rebrand ahead of the fall season. The organization will become Prairie Fire FC, with all teams and programs moving forward under the new name. The club will feature four areas of programming: foundations, club, performance, and academy. The organization says the goal of the change is to create a unified club structure while continuing the soccer tradition established in Weyburn over the past 50 years. Registration for indoor soccer will be open in August. The Weyburn Silver Seals were represented as part of Team South's winning performance at the Saskatchewan Summer Swim Provincials. Coaches Kara Corbett and Avriel Molnar accepted the Halliday Cup on behalf of Team South after the group earned the highest overall point total at the competition. The achievement highlights the efforts of swimmers and coaches from across the region, with Corbett and Molnar contributing to the team's provincial success. The Toronto Blue Jays will look to make it two straight wins tonight as they continue their series against the Washington Nationals at Nationals Park. Toronto opened the set with a tight 3-2 victory last night and enters tonight's matchup with a 49-58 record, while the Nationals sit at 54-53. First pitch is set for 4:45 p.m. You can catch all the action on Saskatchewan's home of Blue Jays baseball, AM 1190.
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1: A heat warning remains in effect for the area today, a high of 33 with humidity making it feel closer to 38. Hazy conditions continue through the day with an overnight low of 18. Wednesday brings a high of 32 with a chance of storms, followed by 30 on Thursday. Friday cools slightly to 29 with showers possible, and Saturday looks sunny with a high of 31. Stay connected to local forecasts and stream us anywhere by downloading the Discover Weyburn app. I'm Larissa McEwen.
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3: A sell-off in crude oil spilled into the grains and oilseeds market, with the November canola futures contract dropping below $800 per ton on Monday. Bruce Burnett, the Director of Markets and Weather for Glacier Farm Media, talks about the top factors impacting canola values, from the global oil prices to the ongoing conflicts in the Persian Gulf, Russia, and Ukraine.
4: Really, in terms of canola prices, a minor factor is probably going to be our production this year, because it looks like we'll have markets for our crop, very strong markets because of the vegetable oil prices being supported by that war in the Middle East. And that's largely derived from biodiesel production, not only here in North America, but globally. So we're looking for a very constructive vegetable oil market as long as that war continues.
3: He notes the underlying fundamentals remain supportive for canola. For Golden West, I'm Glendale Allen Vossler.
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2: A heat warning continues today as temperatures climb to 33, with the humidity making it feel closer to 38. Hazy conditions are expected through the day, with temperatures dropping to a low of 18 tonight. Wednesday remains hot with a high of 32 and a chance of storms before temperatures ease to 30 on Thursday. Sun or storm, find the area's official forecast and stream us anywhere on the Discover Wayburn app. I'm Marissa McEwen. 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
6: Hot and humid conditions continue today as a heat warning remains in effect. Temperatures reach 33, feeling closer to 38 with the humidity. Hazy skies are expected with a low of 18 tonight. The heat continues into Wednesday with a high of 32 and a chance of storms, and Thursday brings a slight drop with a high of 30. Stay weather ready and stream us anywhere by downloading the Discover Wayburn app. I'm Larissa McEwen.
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1: Good afternoon. I'm Larissa McEwen. A Weyburn man was arrested after police responded to a disturbance last week. Deputy Chief Shane St. John says officers were called to the area after receiving concerns from members of the public.
2: The individual was sort of causing disturbance, maybe throwing some cans around at people in a back alley. They were concerned that it might escalate, so they called us.
1: St. John says the man was arrested without incident and was found to be heavily intoxicated by alcohol. He was lodged in police cells until sober and later released without any additional charges. With many people looking for ways to cool off during the heat, health officials are warning beachgoers to be aware of water quality risks. Dr. David Torr says children, older adults, and people with weakened immune systems are more at risk from contaminated water, but everyone should take precautions after spending time in the lake.
3: It's important to shower yourself off as soon as possible with clean water, and it's important to wash clothes properly because they can still carry those microorganisms.
1: Torr also reminds pet owners to wash hands after handling pets that have been in the water, as bacteria can be trapped and carried in their fur. SGI is reminding Saskatchewan drivers to stay focused behind the wheel following a recent spike in serious collisions across the province. Communications consultant Michaela Solomon says motorists should avoid distractions, obey speed limits, and never drive impaired.
4: So the things we want to stress to drivers this summer is to always be alert when you're on the road, especially on the highway.
1: Solomon adds drivers should also watch for motorcycles, commercial vehicles, and remember to slow down to 60 kilometers an hour when passing stopped emergency vehicles with flashing lights. Crews are continuing work on Source Avenue throughout the week, with asphalt repairs taking place between 12th Street and 5th Street, causing some traffic delays. At the same time, a road closure between 4th Street and 5th Street begins today to prepare the area for paving. Motorists are asked to use alternate routes when possible, follow posted signage, and use caution around work crews. The Saskatchewan Health Authority is highlighting ways residents can stay safe during the current heat wave. Discover Weyburn's Natasha Weeb has the details.
5: The SHA says extreme heat can create greater health risks, especially for seniors, young children, people with chronic health conditions, pregnant women, and those who work outdoors. This is compounded by risks associated with poor air quality due to migrating wildfire smoke. Residents are encouraged to stay hydrated, monitor indoor temperatures, and take steps to keep cool. The SHA also recommends using alert services like SaskAlert and WeatherCan to stay informed about heat warnings and other weather risks.
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1: Weyburn Soccer will be moving forward with a new name this fall. The organization has announced it will become Prairie Fire FC, with its teams and programs operating under the new identity. The club will include four program streams: Foundations, Club, Performance, and Academy, offering different levels of development for players. The organization says the change is designed to bring its programs together under one club structure while building on nearly 50 years of soccer in the community. Indoor registration for Prairie Fire FC will open in August. The Weyburn Silver Seals are celebrating a provincial team accomplishment. Coaches Kara Corbett and Avery L. Mulner accepted the Halliday Cup on behalf of Team South after the team recorded the highest overall point total at the Saskatchewan Summer Swim Provincials. The award recognizes the combined success of swimmers and coaches from across Team South, with the Weyburn Silver Seals represented by Corbett and Mulner as part of the winning group. Team South claimed the Halliday Cup following a strong showing at the provincial competition. The Toronto Blue Jays will try to keep the momentum rolling tonight as they continue their road series against the Washington Nationals. Toronto edged Washington 3-2 in the opener and now

0: look to secure back-to-back victories while gaining ground in the American League playoff race. The Jays enter the night with a 49-58 record, while the Nationals come in at 54-53 and remain in the hunt for the National League wildcard spot. That game gets underway at 4:45 p.m. and you can follow all the action on Saskatchewan's home of Blue Jays baseball, AM 1190.
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0: A heat warning remains in effect for the area today, a high of 33 with humidity making it feel closer to 38. Hazy conditions continue through the day with an overnight low of 18. Wednesday brings a high of 32 with a chance of storms, followed by 30 on Thursday. Friday cools slightly to 29 with showers possible, and Saturday looks sunny with a high of 31. 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
2: Taking a look at the markets, canola, November, 782.40, down 8.80. January, 791.70, down $8. Spring wheat, Minneapolis, September, $7.03. Hard red winter wheat, September, $270. Wheat, September, $659.50, down 50 cents. Corn, September, $4.58, up 6 1/4. Oats, September, $3.16 1/4, up $1.50. Soybeans, August, $1,211 1/4, up $2.75. Soybean meal, August, $3.20.50, down 30 cents. Soybean oil, August, $70.43, down $1.03. Feeder cattle, August, $3.43.92. Live cattle, August, $2.27.37. Lean hogs, August, $102.95. The Canadian dollar is 70 cents. And crude oil, West Texas Intermediate, $82.65. For Golden West, I'm Glendale Allen Vossler.
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0: Number one for 3 weeks in the summer of 1984 off the Center Field album. That is John Fogerty, and I'm Barry Weiss, smoking along on another hot Saskatchewan afternoon, and the weather remains a big topic of conversation wherever we go these days. Yesterday's high, 34 degrees in Ville-Marie, which was also the Canadian hotspot. 21 Saskatchewan communities in total over 30 degrees yesterday. And if you were hoping for a bit of a change in the days ahead, maybe a little cooler weather, maybe some rain, you can pretty much forget about that, because it's going to be more of the same. Your full local forecast coming up in just a moment. A trip back to 1973 and Elton John off the Yellow Brick Road album coming up too. And Uncle Cracker follows the...
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1: Now, Discover Weyburn weather.
8: A heat warning continues today as temperatures climb to 33, with the humidity making it feel closer to 38. Hazy conditions are expected through the day, with temperatures dropping to a low of 18 tonight. Wednesday remains hot with a high of 32 and a chance of storms, before temperatures ease to 30 on Thursday. Sun or storm, find the area's official forecast and stream us anywhere on the Discover Weyburn app. I'm Larissa McEwen.
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0: The music you remember from the station that never forgets. There's the Bare Naked Ladies, I'm Barry Weiss. Saskatchewan making headlines at the Commonwealth Games in Scotland. Gymnast Jordan Carroll out of Saskatoon won his second gold medal yesterday. This one came in pommel horse. He got his first one as a member of the Canadian men's team who won the gymnastics overall gold. So that's great to see. Canada came into today's action third in the medal standings overall behind Australia and England. And the Commonwealth Games continue until August the 2nd.
1: Oh, so good. AM 1190 is firing up the grill for the Great Plains Taste of Summer Barbecue. So make sure you pack your appetite. And maybe a few extra napkins. You're going to need them.
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12: 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A very large auction including a Case IH7140 front wheel assist tractor, a Versatile 846 and 876 four-wheel drive tractors, a TR86 and two TR98 New Holland combines, grain trucks, tillage equipment, and a whole bunch more. 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
14: Hot and humid conditions continue today as a heat warning remains in effect. Temperatures reach 33, feeling closer to 38 with the humidity. Hazy skies are expected with a low of 18 tonight. The heat continues into Wednesday with a high of 32 and a chance of storms, and Thursday brings a slight drop with a high of 30. Stay weather ready and stream us anywhere by downloading the Discover Wayburn app. I'm Marissa McEwen.
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Meatloaf won a Grammy for this song in 1993. Here's Anything for Love.

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2: Summertime and the living is easy, especially for kids enjoying summer break. And yet, only a few days into July, on average, that's when the dreaded back-to-school commercials begin to air, striking horror in the hearts of young viewers.

When I was a kid, summertime seemed like all the days between Memorial Day and Labor Day. But things have changed. Most public school classes start in August, and if you live in Chula Vista, California, you might be heading back to school right now. Yes, they started classes last week. Why the change? A lot of it has to do with adding more holidays in the school year. For example, in the U.S., students once got Thanksgiving and the day after off, but many districts now give the whole week off. Rather than complaining, though, we can remind ourselves of this wisdom in Ecclesiastes: for everything there is a season and a time for every matter under heaven. Welcome to Haven Today. I'm David Wolin, sharing the great story that's all about Jesus on this Tuesday. It's day two of a series called Peace is a Person. It's the true story known as Peace Child, now a classic film and one we're bringing back into the spotlight. Peace Child had a huge impact when it was released, and it inspired a whole generation of world missions. And that was for a few reasons. One, it's an amazing story. It sucks you in. Two missionaries moving in, living with the Sawi, a cannibalistic, headhunting tribe, and with them, their 7-month-old baby. They had come to learn the language and to share the gospel. The story is fascinating from the get-go, but then you realize what they're up against. A culture idealizing treachery, betraying friends to death. They were in far greater danger than they knew. At first, the Sawi showed no interest in Jesus. Would the Lord give them a breakthrough? Well, joining me in a few minutes is someone who was there. Steve Richardson was that 7-month-old baby, and today he leads a global missions organization. Steve can testify that the true story of Peace Child gives us reasons today to be optimistic about the progress of the Great Commission, both abroad and even here at home. And in the midst of so much darkness in the world today, stories of light

0: and hope in Christ like Peace Child are sorely needed.
1: I told you we'd return. I've brought my wife with me. We're here to build a home. We're going to learn your language and your customs. We're going to bring you good news.
0: That's the voice of Don Richardson from the Peace Child film, talking with the tribe he moved to with his wife and their baby son, Steve. And as you watch this well-shot docudrama film, you'll feel like you're there in the jungle with birds and bugs chirping and the headhunters watching. This film is a treasure, and it clearly shows how the gospel is reaching the uttermost parts of the world. And we have it for you on DVD. 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And as we get started now, here's Jeremy Camp reminding us that peace has come for all people in all places. And his name is Jesus.

0: This is Haven Today. I'm David Wolin, and with me again is Steve Richardson from Pioneers USA. And as we heard in yesterday's program, he was also the seven-month-old baby there in the canoe with his parents, Don and Carol Richardson, in that story that we now know as Peace Child. And Steve, thank you so much for coming back and joining us again today.
1: A real pleasure, David. Thank you.
0: Well, I'm excited to talk with you now about what the Lord is doing today. And of course, in your life, which has from the beginning been wrapped up in Great Commission work around the world. And that story, Peace Child, I heard it in college. And for me, even back then, light bulbs were just going off. And I learned words like contextualizing the gospel and ideas like there are unreached people around the world today. And so talk to us a little bit about Peace Child. What is that showing us about what the Great Commission work is looking like around the globe today?
1: One of the thrilling lessons that Dad and Mom learned from their experience among the Sahwe is that God has gone to these places before us. He's, you know, not left himself without witness, as we read in Acts.
0: Yes.
1: And among the Sahwe, it was the Peace Child concept, so that when they were able to, as you say, contextualize the gospel message in a way that the Sahwe understood with that concept, suddenly there was just a tremendous response.
0: And real quick, because there are some listening now who didn't hear the broadcast yesterday, just give a quick summary of what that looked like for them.
1: So this cannibal headhunter tribe, when they first heard the story of Jesus, thought that Judas was the hero of the story, because for centuries, they'd been idealizing treachery. And they said to Mom and Dad, tell us more about Judas. And Dad realized he had a cross-cultural communication challenge on his hands. Mm-hmm. And what happened is that later, as a means of making peace, Dad realized that the only way the Sahwe could do that was by giving one of their own children to the enemy as an expression of their sincerity. And that this is exactly what God has done for humankind. He gave his precious son, and he now ever lives to make intercession for us, as we read in Hebrews chapter 7, verse 25. So he realized, Dad called these redemptive analogies, door openers, bridges of communication for the gospel. And he started asking himself the question, do other cultures also have these redemptive analogies? And sure enough, the Osma tribe next door, they had a new birth process or a ceremony. They would make peace by passing some children through a birth canal, a human reenacted birth canal, and then rock these children on the other end of having been born. And if you talk to the Osmot about new birth, the Osmot totally understand that. And there's a tribe in the highlands there called the Yali. They had places of refuge. Jesus is our refuge. And if you could make it into one of those stone circles, your enemies would lower their weapons and walk away because you were in the place of refuge, and so on. And Dad started realizing all around the world, God has prepared people and peoples for the arrival of the gospel.
0: There are so many ways that God's word speaks about Jesus and about salvation in Christ, all these different ways that we're presented with who he is and what he's done. And what I hear you saying is that from God's word, we're not inventing anything new or inventing new ways to talk about Jesus so people can understand. God's already done that for us. It's right there in his word. In a sense, you're just sort of becoming a student of a culture and then connecting the dots with the word that's already there.
1: Precisely. So he's the Lamb of God. Now, that may not mean much to some cultures. It sure meant a lot to the Jews. He's the living water. We went to a much larger people group, my wife and I, many years later, of 30 million, not 3,000 like the tribe I grew up in, but 30 million Muslim people. And it was an agricultural society, and most of the place names had the word water in them because water was so important in their culture. And so we started talking about Jesus as the living water, and people understood that. So yeah, it's just so many different keys, golden keys.
0: Wow. Well, that's incredible. Let's shift now and talk a little bit about Pioneers USA. I'd be remiss if I didn't give you an opportunity to do that on the air. So tell us a little bit about Pioneers, this organization that you lead.
1: A businessman named Ted Fletcher worked for the Wall Street Journal, national sales manager, worked with Mobil Oil and others, very successful, loved Christ, shared the gospel with his friends, but had this growing sense that God had even more in store for him and his wife, Peggy. So they stepped out by faith. And long story short, started sending short-termers overseas, started making visits to Africa, later to China as it reopened, and to the South Pacific. And those short-termers wanted to go long-term, many of them. And in their home was birthed a little organization with a big vision.
0: Hmm.
1: So anyway, today, Pioneers is a global ministry with about a little over 3,000 full-time people serving in close to 100 countries.
0: Wow.
1: In about over 400 unreached people groups.
0: Yeah. And let's talk about that because and I've talked about this on the air before, but this, speaking of light bulbs kind of going off related to the Great Commission, unreached and unchristian is not the same thing, right? So what are you talking about when you say unreached?
1: So unreached are societies or cultures that have little, if any, opportunity where people can live their entire lives and not have an opportunity to understand the gospel. Many of them don't even know who Jesus is. So there are about 17,000 cultures, distinct cultures, all around the world, depending on how you define them. And about 7,000 of those are still considered unreached with the gospel, meaning that there are, in many cases, far fewer than 2% of the population has any sense of a relationship with God or with the gospel message.
0: Mm. Mm. And so as of today, I think there's about 8 billion people in the world today. What percentage of the global population are we talking about here?
1: We're talking about somewhere between 3 and 4 billion. Are in that category. Vast numbers in India, places like Pakistan, much of the Muslim world, the Hindu world, the Buddhist world. Yeah, some of them are just small tribes.
0: Yeah.
1: Thankfully, we live in an era where more and more there's at least a gospel beachhead in a growing percentage of these groups.
0: Mm. So in other words, there's opportunity, or to use the phrase you did a moment ago, there's an open, or at least a door that's cracked, an open door or a cracked door, and there's an opportunity.
1: And they're engaged in the sense that there's somebody trying to reach them with the gospel. Now, it may be hundreds of thousands of people and only one or two people are trying to reach them. But thankfully, in our time, more and more churches are catching the vision and are pressing into the remaining task, you know, in these, they're not necessarily isolated places, but they're hard to reach.
0: Mm. And let's talk about what global missions looks like in terms of its reception in the 21st century Western culture. You wrote a book, by the way, Is the Great Commission Still Great? So I'll just pitch that to you, Steve. Is the Great Commission still great?
1: Yeah, the commission is still great. And whereas in the West, we may be, to some extent, losing our perspective on that priority, and we're preoccupied with quite a few other, many times worthy, pursuits, but can experience mission drift in the process.
0: Yes.
1: Thankfully, millions of Christians all around the world are discovering missions, sometimes for the first time, and realizing that, hey, this isn't just from the West to the rest.
0: That's right.
1: This is from the whole world to the whole world. So, you know, for example, a century ago, there were only maybe 20,000 believers in Korea. Today, there are more than 20,000 Korean missionaries going cross-culturally and internationally. Mm-hmm. And that's just one example among many, many that could be given all around the world. It's a super exciting time in world missions. Part of my vision and passion, David, is to help the North American church, as well as the global church, cross the finish line strong.
0: Mm.
1: And not to stumble in the last lap of the Great Commission race, so to speak.
0: Mm-hmm. And just finish that thought out. What do you mean by cross the finish line?
1: I mean, the Lord Jesus is going to come back, hopefully soon. And one of the markers that he mentioned is that this gospel of the kingdom will be preached in the whole world as a testimony to all ethnicities.
0: That's right.
1: All peoples. And so we don't know exactly the timing or all the details, but we know this, that getting the gospel out to all the peoples, including the ones that God is bringing here to our country.
0: Yeah.
1: But to do it in our Jerusalem, Judea, Samaria, and the ends of the earth, and cross-culturally is hugely, hugely profitable and strategic. Mm. I mean, it is so, so fruitful.
0: And so as we're getting close to the end of our time today, we're not quite there, but we have time for one last thought, I think. And for those that are listening today, and maybe they've never really considered whether God might be calling them to missions. And I know that there's a sense in which we're all called to be part of the Great Commission, but there's a specific category of whole life call. What would you say to that person who's thinking about that and wondering about that today?
1: I would say pray the prayer of Psalm 67 every day. Lord, bless the nations through me. And see what God will do. But let me mention one other thing, is that there are millions of people in America now, many of them believers, who are retiring, maybe retiring early, and wondering, what am I going to do with the next 10 or 15 years of my life? And my challenge is, get involved in missions. It's not too late.
0: And what might that look like? Let's say somebody's listening, and in fact, I'm sure there are people that fit exactly that description listening right now, and they're going to pray Psalm 67, but give a little detail. What could that look like? What have you seen that look like in people's lives meeting that description?
1: So we've had people join, for example, our organization, even in their 60s, and spending like 10 or even 15 years that they look back on and say, that was the most fruitful and exciting period of my entire life after finishing a career with whatever career I had. And I'm calling this encore. It's like your final chapter may have been what God was preparing you for your entire career. Go for it. And there are countries you can retire in. You can join a team and be a grandparent. You can mentor people. You don't have to have a lot of pressure. Just use your relational skills and your professional skills to build relational bridges for the gospel message in Europe, in North Africa, all around the world.
0: Well, thank you so much, Steve, just for your enthusiasm, for your joy in being part of this great work that is great. That's part of it is the mission that God has given to us and to the church. Would you just close us out in prayer and pray for those who are listening? Pray for the work that is going on in many of these hard to reach places. Let's join together in that today as we finish.
1: Lord Jesus, we think of Jonah, and we think of your word to him. Should I not be concerned for that great city, Nineveh? And so, Lord, today we pray that everyone listening to this story and this challenge will be remind me, Lord, of your heart for the Ninevehs of the world today. Help us to seek you earnestly and be willing to sacrifice our own comforts in order to make an impact for eternity. Lead us, we pray, Lord, in your precious and holy name. You are worthy. Amen.
0: Amen. Steve Richardson from Pioneers USA, thank you very much for your time today.
1: Thank you.
2: Peace.

0: That was Jordan Beal with Alana Joelle and a song matching our series perfectly. That was Peace is a Person. And that's true in all places, all cultures, and for all people. Jesus Christ is true peace, and only He can give us that peace which our hearts are longing for. And I love what Steve Richardson said today about how when it comes to the Great Commission, God doesn't only go with us, He's also gone before us. He knows how He's going to reach those who have never heard. And the film we've been talking about is Peace Child, such a powerful reminder of what God can do, of what He is doing today. And so I'd like to invite you to get in touch with Haven and get your DVD copy of Peace Child. It's our way of saying thank you for your gift. This is a classic film, remarkably well made, a joy to watch. Now, as you might imagine, it's a little like Christian National Geographic. There are villagers in grass skirts and not much else. They were cannibals and headhunters before coming to Christ, so some caution is advisable for sensitive viewers, but wait till you see their faces, the real people playing themselves and their joy in Jesus. It's contagious. So I hope you'll come and visit us online, make your gift, and request your copy of Peace Child on DVD. 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I'm David Wolin. Won't you come back again next time? We'll be keeping it all about Jesus. It's The Great Story here on Haven Today. For your walk with Jesus, I'm David Wolin with Haven Today, inviting you to anchor your day in God's Word. Has there ever been a time when it felt like your prayers hit a ceiling and got no farther? You pleaded, you waited, and yet, silence. Sometimes we may wonder whether God is listening or if He's turned away, but Scripture reassures us our prayers are not ignored or forgotten. Psalm 66:20, praise be to God, who has not rejected my prayer or withheld His love from me. What a comforting promise. God hears us. He doesn't cast aside our cries. He may not answer in the way or in the timing we expected, but He always responds with perfect wisdom. So keep praying. The Lord is listening, and in His time, He will answer. Get more daily encouragement for your walk with Jesus at haventoday.org.
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